listening to today's Variety 101.9 The Mix. I'm Emma Day at Night. That was Olivia Dean. And coming up next, she literally has an album coming out tomorrow, which might mean 11 p.m. tonight. I don't know how they do it anymore. These kids are fancy. But it's called Bass Persuades, Miley Cyrus with Flowers on The Mix. We were good.

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Yeah, he did. He's owed a lot of money. The guy went to prison, but I think she's going to be taking over the checkbook from now on.

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0: 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Yeah. Variety. Yeah, it's kind of our thing.
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101.9 The Mix. It's today's variety. I am Emma Day at night here. And listen, you can get a good cause and some fun in one night. That literally never happens. Normally one is boring, you know? Buy your ticket right now for the Men Wear Pink Breast Night Ever. You can hang out with Chris, Whip, and McCabe, our Men of the Mix, and all of the proceeds from the show support the American Cancer Society in the fight against breast cancer. 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

Well, and you know I'd love you just the way you are, but like a little bit more money would be nice. Not even for me, just for you. 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Set your alarms, make a reminder, because on Tuesday, 7 a.m. bright and early with the Morning Mix, we are doubling some more paychecks. You could be like Janet from Chicago, Kathy from Oak Lawn, Evelyn from Elmwood. The list goes on. 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

is new Teddy Swims on today's Variety 101.9 The Mix. He's going to be here literally this weekend at the United Center. So you got to know the words to the songs because you don't want to look a fool in front of your kid. All right. So hang out for the Mix New Music Club with McCabe and Jenny. That's coming up at 9. They'll get you up to date. You got to do your homework. Paramore now.

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0: care right.
1: It was June 1983. 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But the very next week, a whopper of a storm came through, picked up that shed, carried it about 100 feet, and slammed it back down to the ground. 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

0: You're inside the Mixed Me Music Club on today's Variety 101.9 The Mix. McCabe over there. I'm Jenny, and we have a lot to get to, including some new announced performers for the MTV VMAs.
1: Plus, we're going to uncover some of those Easter eggs from the Law & Order skit that you saw on the Emmys with Taylor Swift.
0: Yeah, right now it's Tame Impala with Jenny. It's Dracula.

0: That's Ariana Grande, Hate That I Made You Love Me, on today's Variety 101.9 The Mix. And the music video for that song is up for an MTV VMA Video of the Year.
1: And I still love watching the VMAs. All the best performers are going to be there for one night. We're talking Lisa was just announced. Also Ray, Sienna Spiro, and making her way back to the stage after 23 years, Madonna.
0: Yeah, she's got to perform because she has the most nominations. Mm-hmm. So we'll find out what she takes home September 27th. Hopefully this guy gets there someday. It's Malcolm Todd, Earrings on the Mix.

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0: Taylor Swift on today's Variety 101.9 The Mix. And last weekend, you remember, she appeared in a pre-recorded Law & Order skit during the Emmy Awards. And the Swifties were digging deep, trying to uncover all the Easter eggs in
1: it. I'm pretty sure I saw 13 Easter eggs.
0: Yeah, I think you made that up.
1: I did.
0: But they think that she's going to be releasing something on her birthday, which is December 13th. I don't know if it's an album, a new song, maybe it's something wedding related.
1: Yeah, let us know. Text in 312-233-1019. Do you think a Taylor Swift album is coming out December 13th? But right now, one of Taylor's friends, it's the latest from Somber, My Body Isn't Ready, on The Mix.

0: 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And a big congratulations to some of our most recent winners on W Your Paycheck, like Angela in Chicago, Gina in Highland, Sandy in Chicago, and Kelly in Crystal Lake.
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0: It's a Mixed Music Club on today's Variety 101.9 The Mix. And it's so funny, McCabe, you just told me this info because I love reality television, but you've got some tea on Alex Earle.
1: I do. Well, as much as I can remember, because my girlfriend has been talking about this show forever, but when I was in the kitchen the other night and she was watching the show, I'm like, wait a second, I know that song. That's Benson Boone.
0: Well, yeah, and it makes sense if that song is on her show's soundtrack because she was featured in his music video. She was like the main star.
1: Yeah, we'll get into it right now. It's The Time of My Life on The Mix.

0: Today is Variety 101.9 The Mix. McCabe and Jenny here. And McCabe, do you remember what you were doing 25 years ago?
1: Wow, I can barely remember what I was doing last week.
0: I mean, I'm sure you were like in your 20s.
1: I was. No, I may have been in my teens.
0: Okay. Well, 25 years ago is when Michelle Branch started in music, and she's celebrating 25 years of being in the industry by going on tour.
1: Yeah, and she has a new version of this next song. But do you think at one point she'll bring out Santana?
0: Or maybe New Radicals,
1: maybe
0: this
1: yeah.
0: song features. So you'll find out if you're going to House of Blues November 10th.
1: It's The Game of Love, Michelle Branch on The Mix.

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1: What's going on? It's McCabe.
0: And do we have a treat for you? Not only do we have Teddy Swims tickets, but they're in the pit. So you could be up close and personal for him during his United Center show next Friday, September 25th.
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0: Yeah, keep it on The Mix all weekend long. I can't.

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2: 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You may be required to complete a W-9 form. Only the mix reserves the right to substitute alternative prizes of comparable value. Prizes are offered as is.
0: Isn't this exciting?
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2: All prizes will be mailed unless otherwise specified. The mix is not responsible for lost mail. 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Employees of the mix, Hubbard Radio, its property, sponsors, vendors, and their immediate families are not eligible.
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2: 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No purchase necessary. Void where prohibited. All decisions of the mix are final.
0: And there you have it. Happy winning from the mix.
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Or just hanging out? 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

0: 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Yeah. Variety. Yeah, it's kind of our thing.
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8: All right, how about some mixed weather today? That's today. Partly sunny, a high only in the low 70s, then showers and thunderstorms possible late tonight and into tomorrow. Looks like a pretty hefty chance of rain with maybe some heavy and some storms tomorrow, that's Saturday. And then on Sunday, showers likely, maybe a thunderstorm also, especially in the morning. In the afternoon too. And high only in the upper 60s. So looks like a possibly rainy weekend ahead. There's your weather on the mix.
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5: All right, 5:30 on the nose. What is the hottest dating trend in America? Well, according to breaking news today, they call it Costco dating.
16: This is wild. Emma literally just walked in here and was like, hey, I think we should talk about this Costco dating thing today.
17: See? You hired a lip reader.
5: No, that's crazy.
16: What else would you caught us saying?
17: It was all Chris. I believe it. I swear.
18: I can read the lips. I know who says the nastiest stuff. Maybe it's a telepathy. It's a telepathy. Yeah. People are meeting other singles in the aisles of Costco during snack samples. Also while waiting at the food court. The food court said to be a popular spot because customers slow down while waiting for their $1.50 hot dog and soda combo. You know that your friend there is frugal. You know what kind of things they like.
16: Heck yeah.
18: Yeah.
16: This has got to turn into a Hallmark movie. It's got to be. Somebody at Hallmark or Lifetime right now is like, we should do Warehouse of Love. Come on.
18: Agreed.
16: It's got to exist.
18: Could not agree more.
16: Because you can see them reaching for the sample and their hands touch. Oh, no, you go ahead. Oh, you can have that garlic dip. I'll get the next one.
18: Yes.
16: Go ahead.
18: Yeah.
16: Have you tried the brisket aisle 5? And then all of a sudden they're making out.
18: They should be.
16: Man, what a dream.
17: I'm really trying to work Kirkland into something here.
16: Yeah. So, yeah.
18: All right. Well, wait.
17: I'll keep working on that.
16: We have all day.
18: Costco, by the way, they're not mad at the trend. They love it because it keeps shoppers in the store longer than planned. All right. If you have some kids or maybe you're just an adult who likes to feel squishy stuff between your fingers, there's a recall on some varieties of squishy toys. Rainbow Mystery Squishy Bun toys, which have water beads inside them. If those beads would somehow break out, they could expand inside your body and cause all kinds of horrible, disgusting issues that you don't want and you definitely don't want your kids to have. The recalled ones are translucent green, contain glitter and water beads, and have a cartoon face. They're sold in a tan container that resembles a bamboo steamer with Rainbow Mystery and Sugar Edition printed on the removable labeling.
16: I know I'm the one with the little kids. I don't know if your kids are. This is a big thing in like the first, second grade set. It's got to have these squishy things. You bring them to school. So, yeah, this is all over.
18: The funny thing about this kind of stuff is that this stuff extends even into high school.
16: It does.
18: Yeah. And I don't know if it's a sort of a calming thing for some people or whatever. Yeah, but it's like things that might have in the past just been for little kids and stop at like age 7. Not necessarily anymore.
17: Feels like the new fidget spinner.
18: Yes.
16: Exactly right. Exactly. And they call them fidgets.
18: Yes.
16: Like our daughter is like, oh, I got to bring my fidgets today. Yes. And then the kids will like look at them and trade them and squeeze each other. So
18: totally.
16: Kid. So anyway, I'm looking forward to flu season.
18: Oh yeah, for sure. Those are germ factories.
16: Oh, that's all there. That'll be the next story. You'll come in here in November and be like, okay, guys, great news.
18: Yeah.
16: There's crazy bacteria on all your kids' squishies.
18: That almost is so obvious that they don't even need to study
16: it. They're not going to run it.
18: Movies out this weekend include Shaun the Sheep, The Beast of Messy Bottom. Also, The Weight, which is a Depression-era drama with Ethan Hawke and Russell Crowe.
17: I immediately went, take a load off, Fanny.
18: Exactly. Put the load on me.
16: Ethan Hawke won't just make like a Christmas movie, will he? You know what I mean? He only makes these intense, either very real romantic drama movies or this stuff.
18: And Russell Crowe, I feel like he does, I think he's still around, obviously, but it doesn't feel like he does big things anymore, but he probably doesn't care.
17: The last one was
16: Thor, where he was Zeus.
17: He was like the out of shape Zeus.
16: Zeus.
18: Okay,
17: which was pretty
18: great.
16: That was pretty cool.
17: Yeah. And even that was a tiny part, you know what I mean?
18: Right.
16: Yeah.
18: And
16: they showed his hand in Gladiator 2, by the way. They used old footage of him, but whatever.
18: All right. As long as he got paid, that's all right.
16: I don't think he did.
18: finally, the new Resident Evil movie, which is scary and expected to win the weekend. That's going to be your big one.
16: Okay, because my question is, do we think Spider-Man bubbles back up to the top?
18: It's a good question.
16: Are people like, let's just go see that again?
17: Yeah, well, especially here, it's going to be raining all weekend, so who knows? Yeah, I don't know. But then you got football. So.
16: Yeah, that's true.
18: All true. All true. And speaking of that,
17: we were behind. Look, we really like to be on time on this show.
16: Yeah, we're behind. You know, it's funny, Nikki. We're exactly on time. We'll go right ahead.
18: Yeah. In fact, the boss said, like, go crazy tomorrow. Don't worry about time. Yeah. Just float around in there. Time's a flat circle,
16: he said.
18: We're already into week two in the NFL. Nikki's Lions got dropped by the Bills in Buffalo last night.
17: Yeah.
18: Meanwhile, on Sunday, it'll be the home opener for the Bears as they take on the Minnesota Vikings. Both teams come in at 1-0.
16: Now, you sort of preempted everything that did end up happening last night because it was the opening of their new massive stadium, and all the energy in the world was on the Bills' side.
17: My brother, Bradley, who is the biggest Lions fan I know, he has a full piece, like a suit. He has a Lions suit.
16: I've seen it. It exists.
17: He has Lions jerseys, Lions Nikes, he has everything.
18: Yeah.
17: We were all texting last night about the game, and he's like, oh, I picked the Bills.
16: Right.
18: So, if you say it like this, that's okay.
17: Yeah.
16: Right. It would have been an amazing story if they had blown it. I mean, because the Bills are good as it is.
17: So it just felt like a destiny game. Yeah. You know, and then Josh Allen just being Josh Allen. And
16: I think every other team in the NFL was like, whew, thank goodness.
18: Right.
16: Glad we didn't get them for that.
17: That was a short straw for sure.
16: Yeah, for sure.
18: Yeah. Back to it. First place tie now for the White Sox after they beat Detroit. Man, Nikki, we're really hammering you.
16: Sorry.
18: We beat
16: professionally speaking.
18: Yes, yes. Sox beat Detroit last night at the rate. So the Sox and Cleveland are tied for first in the American League Central with 9 games to go. Sox continue hosting the Tigers all weekend, including tonight. Yesterday, a day off for the Cubs, and they're now back in a first place tie with the Phillies for the top wild card spot in the National League. That's for the right to host a home playoff series. The Cubs are in Cincinnati this weekend starting tonight. Mixed weather, partly sunny and a high in the low 70s today, but then showers and or storms likely tomorrow with a high in the mid 70s. And on Sunday, we have more rain likely in the morning and a high in the upper 60s. But it looks like a wet weekend. Right now, 66 with your Mixed News update at 535.

0: Chow and good morning. Happy Friday. It's Chris, Nikki, and Whip in the morning on The Mix.
1: 541, 66 degrees, high around 71. So today actually doesn't look terrible. No. Today might be like the last day we see some sun, but this weekend definitely looking pretty rainy.
0: It won't be a Charles Barkley day. Terrible.
1: So Sunday is the home game, right?
0: Might be in the rain.
1: Yeah. So you got Riot Fest, a muddy probably Riot Fest, game. So,
0: Wow. And Alanis Morissette's at Riot Fest, right?
1: Yeah.
0: This year?
1: Will she get the Bears? Shatner.
0: They should have Alanis Morissette sing the national anthem. I know she's Canadian.
1: Or Shatner. I just want him to do it.
0: Yeah, throwing out Shatner. Maybe he'll be there. I don't know.
2: I hope they keep them away from the mud. Respectfully.
0: Yeah. I thought you were going to say away from each other.
2: No.
0: Like they have bad blood.
2: Maybe they do have beef. Who knows?
0: Wow. Well, hey, rain will be great because, you know, the Vikings are they a dome team still? Great.
2: Yeah, I think so.
0: Good. Yeah, joke's on them.
2: Yeah. Awesome. Well, we'll see. We'll see. Some of the forecasts I've seen say it's like heavy in the morning on Sunday, but then maybe clear by the afternoon. But know what? With all this, they don't know.
0: There'll be a really great, the beginning of the Bears broadcast, then it'll be all of them. Then be like, so, and it'll be close shots of the grass and people picking up hunks of it and being like, well, Soldier Field to Soldier Field. We'll see that. You know, we're working on the lawn out here.
2: True.
0: It'll be great.
2: All true.
0: Yeah. I went on a date last night.
2: Oh, what?
0: With myself.
1: Oh.
0: Yeah, it was nice. Yeah, it was.
2: It sounded private.
0: It was. No, so there was a cocktail party last night for Men Wear Pink to kick things off with all the guys that are raising money this year in the fight against breast cancer. So I was there as the delegate from The Mix.
1: Nice.
0: And it was nice. And then that ended a little, it was like 7 o'clock when I left. And so here's the truth. If I get home at 7:30, that's peak bedtime. And if my wife or I are alone at home with the kids doing bedtime, when the other one of us shows up, it actually just blows everything up.
1: Right, it's a distraction.
0: Because now the kids are like, we're getting ramped back up again. Let's go. Mom's here. Dad's here. Woohoo. So I was like, I'm not going to go. And my wife was like, don't come home right now. I was like, great. Mm-hmm. So there's a sushi restaurant by our house I've long wanted to go to, but my wife doesn't eat fish. So I was like, you know what? I'm just going to see if I can just walk in.
1: Yeah.
0: And I had on a suit because I'd worn a suit to this thing.
2: Well, they're going
0: to
2: find
0: so
2: a table
0: I was
2: for
0: like,
2: you.
0: Hey, not a guy. Second. You know?
2: Big shot.
0: I did feel a little high-hatty or whatever.
1: You got a single high roller?
0: Well, I walked in. And I was like, hey, I don't know if this is possible, but it's just me. And then I could see the hostess realize, like, this is sad.
1: what you're describing are some of the best nights.
0: Okay. And it was. So they were like, well, we can sit you right here, which was the omakase bar, which
1: awesome.
0: I just learned in sushi means the guy is just going to make it and hand it to you.
2: Okay.
0: I did the whole thing by
1: Isn't
0: myself.
1: It awesome?
0: It was phenomenal.
1: Yeah.
0: There were 15 courses.
1: Yes.
2: Yeah.
0: It was phenomenal. I almost texted you, Nikki, but then I was like, you know what? I'm not going to. I texted my wife a couple of times, and she doesn't care about the food because she doesn't like sushi.
1: Yeah.
0: So I texted her and my sister-in-law, who likes sushi, and I was like, this is amazing. Lo and behold, the guy making the sushi and I get to talking. He grew up in Arlington Heights. He went to St. Viter.
1: You're also my
0: kidding.
1: Gosh.
0: And then he's like traveled the country learning about sushi and is now back home making it here. It was phenomenal.
2: Wow.
1: That's such a cool. It is funny. As a kid, if I were like 15 and I walked in and saw you there, I'd be like, man, that poor guy.
0: Oh, I was loving
1: it. He's all by himself. Right. He has no friends. And then now as someone as like a grown adult.
0: Yeah.
1: Oh, man. Oh, I like love going on dates by myself.
0: It was amazing.
1: The bar.
0: Right.
1: You talk to people you don't know.
0: I did.
1: You try things you don't normally try.
0: I chatted with the ladies next to me, mother, daughter. They moved here from South Carolina because they just wanted a change in life. They're going to Vegas this weekend. I was like, hey, that's awesome.
1: That's
0: good
1: awesome.
0: Good for you guys.
2: Yeah.
0: And then they were like, so is the winter really going to be bad? And me and the sushi guy were like, nah, you'll be fine.
2: Well, you'll see.
0: So it was really lovely.
1: Hilarious.
0: Yeah, it was very nice.
1: I went on a date with my friend Janae.
0: Look at this.
1: So she, it's crazy. So she... Her and we went to high school together in Michigan. We went to Michigan State together. She spoke at my graduation at Michigan State.
0: Oh, wow.
1: We moved to Chicago around the same time together, and we've been here ever since. It's really nuts.
0: Oh, wow. You guys, it's like star-crossed lovers.
1: And then we all know the same people.
0: Yeah.
1: Like, in fact, I had lunch with other people who she saw on Tuesday.
0: But you guys don't see each other all that often,
1: don't.
0: Right?
1: So we got together. We went to this great event with City and Bivets, and it was lovely.
0: Dang.
1: We met a wonderful writer named Claire. So it was like a really, it was just a nice, it was one of those where it's like four of us at a table. We had each other, and then we met other people. And it was just, and even they are like, so wait, you got, you're from Michigan. You're from Michigan, but you live here, and you guys have known each other for 30 years.
2: And you're not dating.
1: Yeah. So
2: Yeah,
1: it was really nice. So it was just cool and catching up, and you know, showing each other pictures of other people from high school. Like it's so weird. But
3: I do like that sometimes because you're like, have you seen so and so before? And like recently, and that might mean that they look great or they don't.
2: Yeah. Don't.
1: And the great thing about Janae and I, so I am 5'2". She is 5'9".
2: Dang.
1: So we look awesome.
3: Yeah, you walking have some tall friends. Places. Look at you. Good for you. Good for you. Yeah. So you guys look like a .1.
1: It is comical when we walk in anywhere.
3: Mm-hmm. Oh, man. Big night at the Whip House?
2: Not really, no. My son had baseball practice indoors, and so I like to drive him there, then sit in the parking lot and listen to and or watch sports. And that's
3: nice.
2: What I did. So he had a baseball game, and he had a Bills and Lions game last night. That was pretty much my night.
3: Man, yeah. Not bad.
2: Yeah. This weekend is homecoming, so that's kind of a big deal.
3: Can we talk about
2: your son? Sure, sure.
3: He's going.
2: Yeah, my son he's a freshman only. And by the way, it does bring me back to like, what did I do? Like, I don't even think I thought about the idea of going that I could possibly even get a date or go to homecoming when I was a freshman. I think I went as a junior. I'm pretty sure, looking back on it. And then my date got sick. How did this turn into a story about me?
3: Well,
2: but I ended up hanging out at Jewel with my friend. Anyway, no, that's not about me.
3: Oh, because your friend worked at Jewel.
2: My friend worked there.
3: Yes, I remember this story.
2: Yeah.
3: This is in the book. It's in the book.
2: Yeah, I am on a sidebar about myself all of a sudden, which probably says a lot. My son is going with an actual date.
3: With a date,
2: and a whole bunch of their friends are going as a huge group.
3: Yeah.
1: Did he do a poster?
2: He did. Oh, so Nikki knows.
1: Yes,
2: Nikki knows.
1: This is the thing.
3: I didn't know the poster thing.
1: At my lunch yesterday, I was with a couple other moms, and we were talking about how their sons were going to use the poster to ask the homecoming, and all the people's sisters were doing the poster.
2: Yep.
1: Because they don't trust their own artwork, so they're all recruiting sisters.
2: Well, the really convoluted way with this is that my son would go like in the basement with his friend, and they'd be like working on this, but giggling. I really know what was going on. Then my wife would be like, don't go down there, just don't say anything, just let them do that. And then they would leave, and then they came back and they were happy, you know. But we actually sort of like roundabout found out for sure that it all worked out because they posted it somewhere. My daughter in college saw the post and then sent it to us with like basically like a thumbs up.
3: He did it.
2: Yes.
3: Oh, that's
2: so
3: sweet.
2: That's all good news with that.
3: Wow.
2: But
1: funny.
2: Yeah.
1: Wow.
3: That's amazing. We're happy for him. That's great. No. I can't wait to find out how it went on Monday.
2: I hope it's not too great and not too bad.
3: That's all you want, right? You kind of want medium well.
1: I hope he didn't end up with a friend at Jewel.
2: I hope he doesn't have to go somewhere and hang out with his buddy.
3: I would love it if on Monday you're like, 9 o'clock he called me. He's like, can you come pick me up? And I was like, where are you? He's like, at Jewel.
2: Yeah.
3: Oh.
2: You never know.
3: Been there, bud. I'll be right there. No sweat. Oh, my goodness. Well, up next, we're going to look at the roads, but also we have a big question for Whip, and we're going to get an answer on whether or not it happened. We'll find out next on The Morning Mix.

0: It's Olivia Dean. Thank you. Good morning. It's Chris Nicky and Whip in the morning on The Mix.
1: Yeah, it is, here we go. 66 degrees high, around 71.
0: Okay, before we let Nicky tell us about the roads, and she is itching, we did have a question come in on the text thread.
2: Yeah.
0: Whip, did you get your Dunkin' Bears hat yesterday at Dunkin' when they were giving them away?
2: I did not. So here's what happened. We had a very rare but lovely late day here at work.
0: We did.
2: And so by the time we left here and I got to the Dunkin' near my house, where I go every day on the way home from work, by the way.
0: They were all gone?
2: They were gone.
0: Yeah.
2: So it was like 2:15. They went out. Apparently they started at 1 o'clock while supplies last. By 2:15, supplies had not lasted. So I'm out of that. I have no hat.
0: Yeah, you're not saying it, but I'm going to say it. The company owes you a hat.
1: Yeah,
0: because they
1: someone
0: kept
1: find
0: you
1: one.
0: Yeah,
2: I would love it if they sent me one. I would wear it proudly. I would give them the free ad that they so well deserve. But I do not have one of those hats.
0: Dang. Well, they do look nice. I saw a couple photos of them online. So.
2: Mm-hmm.
0: All right, let's get a look at the roads. Now I'm depressed.
1: Eden's looks okay. What did we have here? We had one issue here on the Jane Addams. So eastbound 90 before Roselle, there's an accident on the right shoulder. Stop and go traffic from Barrington Road. And then on the tri-state northbound, so 94 northbound, the on-ramp from Town Line Road will be closed until 7 due to construction. And then we have a couple closures, like we mentioned earlier. So you got on the west side there, streets will be closed for Riot Fest. And then in Naperville, you have the Riverwalk Fine Arts Fair in Naperville. So you've got a couple roads in Naperville, like Jackson and Webster, that will be closed while they're setting up for that. That's a quick look at traffic on The Mix.
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0: Good morning. It's Chris, Nikki, and Whip in the morning on The Mix.
1: 557, 65 degrees, high around 71, and partly sunny today. Tomorrow, though, thunderstorms likely, high around 74.
0: A lot of people texting Whip that they could not get their hands on a Dunkin' hat anyway.
2: Yeah.
0: Many of them there at 1 o'clock. They were gone within 8 minutes at my Dunkin', says 815. My boyfriend went to 3 different Dunkins to get me the hat. He did end up getting one. I didn't get one. Our Dunkin' was out of hats by 1:20, and I went to 3 of them between 1 and 1:30. They were all gone. So,
2: you know,
0: even
2: what
0: if
2: else?
0: You'd gotten there at 1, it sounds like it was hard to get.
2: What else is happening is that the workers now are wearing the hats.
0: Oh.
2: So it's almost like a taunt. Like,
0: a little inside
2: look
0: job.
2: What I wish I had.
0: Yeah.
2: Yeah, I know. I don't blame them for wearing them, and I wouldn't give it away either. But
0: oh, absolutely
1: right.
0: Not.
2: If I had it on my head. You know what I'm saying. Yeah.
0: Anyway. I wonder if every Dunkin' had like 3.
2: That right. may be the case, because today it's making news, like, about how trendy it is,
0: yeah.
2: or whatever, and
0: mm-hmm.
2: how limited and
1: well,
2: in demand it is.
1: Anytime you do a drop.
2: Yeah.
1: You know what I mean?
2: Yeah.
1: I feel like
0: you sounded so cool. Just
1: I know.
0: Now. Referring to something as a drop.
1: No, but I mean, it's like pop-ups or drops make everything cool.
0: Yeah.
1: Like, it could be the most mundane thing.
2: Exactly.
1: But if it's a drop and it's a limited edition drop,
0: right.
1: well, we need them now.
0: You gotta have it now.
2: Yeah. People want what they can't have. It's the forbidden fruit kind of thing.
1: 815. Yeah. My girlfriend got me one.
0: Yeah.
2: Oh,
0: in
2: nice.
0: All caps with
2: yeah,
0: 4
2: dang.
0: Exclamation
2: yeah.
0: points.
2: Okay.
0: Yeah. You better treat her right. 815.
2: Totally right.
0: To you, sir, in the newsroom.
2: Oh, okay. All right. We have, speaking of food, it is National Cheeseburger Day today.
0: Yeah.
2: So if you have a favorite place for that, there's a good chance there's a deal going on. Those places include, but are certainly not limited to, because we don't have all day. White Castle, Wahlburgers, Sonic, Smashburger, Shake Shack, Red Robin, Denny's, Burger King, and McDonald's, which has a free double cheeseburger with a purchase of anything that costs a dollar or more. Kraft, the cheese people, they also have a free cheese for life contest. Test going if you want that.
0: Whoa.
2: So you could take advantage of that, and then you never have to purchase their cheese again. You could just always be ready with it. This is weird. According to the New York Post, some workers are replacing energy drinks and coffee with nicotine pouches.
0: Oh.
1: Oh, yeah. Okay.
0: Oh, like the Zins?
2: I guess, yeah.
0: I see what you're saying.
1: Lip pillows.
2: Yeah, okay. They are pouching up to 10 times a day during meetings and other times of the day when they need a little energy boost, according to this report. I don't know how common it is, but this is what they say is happening. The pouches, they claim, people who use them, improve their energy and focus when they need it the most. About 2.5% of American adults use nicotine pouches, which contain nicotine, flavorings, sweetenings, and plant-based fibers.
0: Mm. Oh, yeah. Wow.
2: So, I don't know. And finally, I had something here about the National Toy Hall of Fame. There it is. The 12 finalists for the 2026 Toy Hall of Fame include Bingo, Bop It.
0: Oh, love a Bop It.
2: Care Bears, Mahjong, which I believe.
1: Ooh, I just got my first set. Anyway, I'll talk about that later. Go ahead.
2: Okay.
0: Gee whiz.
2: Yeah. Future Hall of Famer, possibly Mahjong. Yeah.
0: Oh, my God, the way she reacted.
2: What
0: did Jason Momoa just walk in?
2: That's what it looked like. Nikki's arms were like flailing.
0: Holy
2: like, oh my God.
0: Yeah.
1: Okay.
2: Monster High, Mousetrap.
0: Oh.
2: Pokemon Trading Card Game.
0: There we go.
2: I don't know how that should be a first ballot. Polly Pocket, Slide, Sorry.
0: But back up.
2: Yeah.
0: The slide, like at the park. That's what the slide is.
2: Oh, it's actually just the slide.
0: Just the slide.
2: I was thinking it was a game called Slide.
0: No.
2: Okay.
0: I saw them reporting this on the news. They were like, the slide. And they had the poor guy at the park.
1: Yeah.
0: It's like, the slide.
1: Well, remember like when this first started, it was like sticks.
2: Yeah. I think dirt and sticks were the first two inductees.
0: Yeah. So
2: for
0: let's
2: real.
0: Go slide. Let's go.
2: Slide. How could that not?
0: How is it not already in?
2: It's an embarrassment. Exactly. Somebody in Big Slide is not doing their job.
0: Absolutely. Bob
1: they got slide burned.
0: Is...
1: They got burned in the summer.
0: Oh, remember that? Oh, mama.
2: Tickle Me Elmo and Yahtzee. Some of these, you wonder how they possibly
0: they
2: couldn't already be in.
0: Right.
2: But anyway,
0: it's like you just said, yeah, Kareem Abdul-Jabbar, Michael Jordan,
2: exactly.
0: Dr. T- like what?
2: LeBron.
0: Yeah.
2: All right. So anyway, when will we find out which of these make it into the Toy Hall of Fame? Apparently, the class of 2026 will be announced in November.
0: Wow.
2: We look forward to that. All right. Sports. We had the Lions losing to the Bills last night on Thursday Night Football at the Bills' new stadium in Buffalo. Sunday, it's the home opener for the Bears taking on the Minnesota Vikings at Soldier Field. Both teams coming in with a 1-0 record. Baseball still going. Back to a first place tie for the White Sox. They beat Detroit last night at the Rate. Sox and Cleveland tied. with identical records. They both have 9 games left, and there are 9 games to go. Oh. I think I said that twice. Sox continue hosting the Tigers all weekend, including tonight. Yesterday, a day off for the Cubs. They're in Cincinnati. Try the chili. And they are tied with the Phillies for the top wild card spot in the National League.
1: It's got cinnamon in it. I'm just going to tell you that.
2: Is that right?
1: Yeah, like
2: that.
1: The 5-way chili. I just know. Okay.
0: I'll just take the 4 ways then. Thank you.
2: What's the famous one there? There's a famous
1: one, right?
2: Skyline.
1: And they put it over the spaghetti.
2: Yes. I've never been to Cincinnati, nor have I tried their chili, but that's what I always hear.
1: Yeah, like I said, it's good. Just know, you know, it's a polarizing thing. The cinnamon and chili.
0: Cinnamon I don't like in the chili. However, growing up, we ate a lot of chili mac. My mom would make the mac noodles, and I did like that. That was nice.
2: We'll try that, too.
1: Heading into chili season, guys.
2: Okay.
0: Oh, yeah, aren't we? I already made some.
2: Yeah, and speaking of that, it is mixed weather time. Partly sunny, high in the low 70s. Showers and or storms likely tomorrow. Perfect for a day of chili.
0: How about it?
2: With highs in the mid-70s. Sunday, it's going to be kind of chilly, with a high only in the upper 60s, and a rain likely, especially in the morning. Right now, 66, with your mixed news update at 6:02.
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0: 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It's Chris, Nikki, and Whip in the morning on the mix.
1: 607, 65 degrees, high around 71.
0: Boy, last night I went on a very special date. Tell you who we went with next in the morning mix.
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0: 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It's Chris, Nikki, and Whip in the morning on The Mix.
1: 65 degrees high, around 71, partly sunny today. Tomorrow, a chance of rain.
0: Ooh.
19: 6, 10, text.
0: Woo.
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0: Oh, man, last night I went on a real hot date. Hot date.
1: Well, and don't forget, 610 Text is brought to you by Chicago Gourmet. Get your tickets this weekend. You could go.
0: You could go
1: on another date.
0: Yeah, I could. Yeah. ChicagoGourmet.org for all the information and to get your tickets. I went on a date with myself. This is a thing 10 years ago I would never have done.
1: You won't get turned down?
0: No. Yeah. Yeah. True. I went and made out in the bathroom.
1: You can agree on what to order. There's no debating.
0: Nobody says anything. Nobody's going to judge, like, you don't need to eat that. Come on. Yeah. You know what I mean? There's none of that.
1: You really need a second Negroni?
0: Yeah. Yeah, I do. I do, in fact.
20: No. Conversation probably won't get awkward.
0: No.
20: Probably.
0: Probably. I was on the way home last night. There's this whole thing, my wife and I, where if one of us is doing bedtime with the kids, and parents, if you have littles, you may understand this, but if one of you gets home, now it blows up bedtime, because now the kids are all excited. Mama's home! Oh, my God! Daddy's home! Ah. So it's easier for us to just be like, hey, delay coming home. Go run by the grocery store, go to Jewel, whatever you got to do, but just take like an extra 15 minutes so that they're already in bed when you get home. It's easier. So I was hungry. I had not eaten dinner yet. I had this event that I had to go to for Men Wear Pink, which was lovely. And then on the way back, like, I'm going to go into this sushi restaurant by the house that I've always wanted to go to, but I've never done. And then I did this thing. They were like, well, we can only sit you here at the bar. And I was like, that'd be phenomenal. I'm all by myself. This is great. And then the guy did the omakase thing where he makes it in front of you and hands it to you. It was phenomenal.
20: Yeah.
0: I was blown away by this.
1: Makes you try things you never tried.
0: Never would have tried that.
1: Yeah.
0: What other by-yourself dates are fantastic that we should all be going on? Text them to us at 312-233-1019. It's your favorite, I took myself on a date, date night. What is it? Because I find now I'm 40 years old. No secrets here, guys. I'm happy to tell you that. When I was 30, I don't think I had the guts to go to a restaurant by myself. I was too self-conscious. I was like, I don't know. People are going to... They're going to be like, what's this loser doing by himself?
20: Oh, yeah.
1: Now you walk in, you see someone at the bar by themselves enjoying their meal, and you're like, lucky duck.
0: Lucky dog. You text us, 312-233-1019. Where do you like going on a date with yourself? And remember, it doesn't have to be super classy and fancy. It can just be the thing you like to do. Text it to us, 312-233-1019. We'll find out after Bruno Mars on The Morning Mix.

0: just might go out with myself. Good morning. It's Chris, Nikki, and Whip in the morning on the Mix.
1: 65 degrees, high around 71, and sunny today. Tomorrow, chance of rain.
0: Last night, I ended up on a date by myself. It was fantastic. Went to a sushi restaurant by our house, one that I've long wanted to go to, never have before. I went in there, had an amazing meal by myself. Mm-hmm. Had a couple Negronis. Mm-hmm. They gave me a little cheesecake at the end. I mean, come on.
1: Right.
0: It was phenomenal. I got home, relaxed. My wife was like, oh, looks like you had a good time. I'm like, I did. And I'm, you know what? I'm going to take myself to bed. I'll see you later.
1: You enjoy, we had such a good night.
0: You enjoy Law and Order. I think things have gone just the right amount of right. Catch you later. Where do you like taking yourself on a date? 708, and many of you are saying the movies and a drink or just the movies. Going to a movie by yourself is such a luscious experience. It is phenomenal. I love it.
2: I feel like the last movie I saw by myself was Dunkirk with Harry Styles.
1: Oh.
2: Wow. Anybody remember that one?
1: Yeah.
0: Oh, I remember it well.
1: It was a war movie.
2: Yeah. It was a war movie, yeah. I don't remember why that happened, but it just came back to me that it did.
0: Watch out.
1: 847, I recently did this date by myself, and I 100% agree, IKEA.
0: Oh, yeah.
1: I went there by myself. I walked around and shopped. I sat in the cafe. I had my meatballs and Sam, and like I enjoyed my little meal by myself, and then I walked around and wandered again. It was so nice.
0: 708, Nikki, sign up for this one. The BYOB pedicure spot.
2: Oh.
0: So you bring your own little cocktail.
1: Oh, yeah, I've done that.
0: And then you just sit there and let them rub your feet a bunch. Oh, it's kind of nice.
1: Yeah.
0: 815, I like to lay in my hammock alone drinking Bush lattes.
1: Mm.
0: Welcome back, Bush Latte.
1: Yeah.
0: Love that. I've been single for a minute here. I like going to TGI Fridays or Chili's by myself. Surprisingly, there are a lot of solo people that go there, so I generally have a really good time and get free drinks. Look at this.
1: Yeah. Okay.
0: I like that. 224, did you see this?
1: No.
0: Mars Cheese Castle, solo.
2: Oh, wow.
0: You've done that?
1: Totally done that as a single day. You go, same thing. You walk around, you help yourself to their free cheese and crackers. You sit bar at one of their delightful pre-made Bloody Mary.
0: You
1: guys.
0: 630 is taking it up a notch. I like going to the movies alone, yes. But when I went to see the movie I Love You, Man, I was also the only person in the theater. That's super solo.
2: That's weird.
0: 209, I just bought myself a front row seat solo to go to the new Looking Glass show, Kowalski. That's the new one with Johnny Galecki at Looking Glass Theater here downtown. Cheaper to go by myself, and I get whatever seat I want. It's fantastic. Theater alone is a good time.
1: Yeah, and I was thinking too, so we were talking about the Harry Styles show and how it's sold out everywhere.
0: Yeah.
1: But there are some single seats, and I'm like, I don't want to talk to anybody when I'm there. Like, I could totally just go by myself and dance.
0: You know who likes going to concerts solo? No joke, Big Karwowski.
1: Yeah.
0: Big Karwowski, because he's like, my wife doesn't like a lot of the bands I like, so I just go by myself. And he's like, it's great. I can go get a beer when I want. I can leave when I want. Yeah. If I'm like, I saw what I want, I went and saw Sting by myself.
2: Yeah.
0: Phenomenal.
1: Right.
0: My wife was like, no interest. I'm like, in a legend, no interest?
2: If you bring somebody to a concert or anything, you feel guilty almost if it's not entertaining enough for that person. But if you go by yourself, no such worries.
0: Right. Or you're trying to explain to them, like, no, this song, just wait. And then if that doesn't connect the way it does with you.
2: Yeah, it doesn't hit the same way.
0: Man.
2: Yeah.
0: I'd like to take a solo nap by myself. That's lovely.
1: 630. Been to Disney World by myself, dog. I-T-G-A.
0: I don't give a fruit.
1: Yes.
0: Yeah, 630, you are stronger than I.
1: I love that.
0: Disney World solo sounds amazing, actually.
1: Especially Epcot.
0: Yeah.
1: Like, if you're doing around the world,
0: that's
1: so fun.
0: You can probably crush through rides a lot faster because you can walk as fast as you want and you're single rider.
1: The single rider line. Oh, yeah.
2: True. I would say that the security cameras back somewhere, though, are probably following you a little closely. But no problem.
0: It might be.
2: No problem. As long as you behave.
0: And finally, date nights where you would go solo. Going to the museum solo, 708. Yeah, that's interesting because it's the same kind of thing as the concert and the movie. You go to whatever exhibit you want, spend as long or as little as you want there, check something else out.
1: And no one goes at the same speed.
0: Yeah.
1: You got some people who are readers. You got other people who just want to see stuff. Yeah. It's like way harder.
2: Stand there and look at Whistler's mother for as long as you
0: want. Yes. Whistler's mother.
1: What's that?
0: It's a painting. It's a marquee part of the Mr. Bean movie.
2: Maybe
0: because Mr. Bean accidentally smudges Whistler's mother.
1: I literally was like, wow, that is so fancy. And then I realized, no, it's not. But yet it is. That was so lovely.
0: Oh, we're filled with class.
2: I saw the Mr. Bean movie alone, too.
0: Yeah, I bet you did. I bet you did. And I bet it was amazing.
2: Oh, it's great.

0: Yeah, it is. Good morning. It's Chris, Nikki, and Whip in the morning on The Mix.
1: 626 will get up to around 71 and sunny today. Enjoy it because this weekend could be pretty rainy. Thunderstorms likely, high around 74. And then 67, we have some showers likely for that Bears game.
0: So that's right. Yeah, all the hype has already started for the home opener.
1: Holy
0: All the local news people are already out at places where people are partying and dancing.
1: Yeah.
0: And Staley's everywhere, so it's very exciting.
1: I already picked up some Miller Lite, and it's the Bears Miller Lite.
0: They're all over the can. That's nice. Can I have one?
1: That's how I gauge football season.
0: How cold
1: are they?
0: Are they cold enough?
1: That's my office. Inbound Kennedy O'Hare to downtown, 30 minutes on the reverse. It's about 25. Inbound Eisenhower from the Jane M. School Post Office, 39 minutes, 31 if you're headed outbound. Inbound Stevenson, 355 to DeSaba Lakeshore Drive, 33 minutes, 26 on the reverse. Inbound Dan Ryan, 95th to the interchange, only about 19. We do have an accident on the left shoulder at the Jane Adams toll. So 90 eastbound, basically around Roselle. There's an accident on the left shoulder. Stop and go traffic from Barrington. Route 53, two different incidents reported. So both headed southbound, one at Northwest Highway, an accident on the left shoulder. And then there's also an accident reported at Jane Adams Tollway. So two problems there on Route 53. 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
0: Love this text, 815. Holy cow. For a second there, I was totally impressed with Whip's art knowledge. Even better that he knows about it from the Mr. Bean movie.
1: Same 815. I was so wowed. And then,
2: you draw your knowledge from all sources.
0: Is it right?
2: That's
0: not
2: the key to being well-rounded.
0: Yeah, you still have the knowledge, right?
2: Yeah.
0: I mean, we're all very familiar with the 1871 oil painting, of course, by American artist James McNeil Whistler. It's of his mother. Yeah. We all know that.
2: Yeah. A little weird.
0: It's technically called Arrangement in Gray.
2: Yeah, but a little weird if you think about it, but we won't go into James' psychological proclivities.
0: Yeah.
1: I'd like you to bring up a painting that was also an Ernest movie.
0: Please.
1: Can you do that? Can you find that for me?
2: I'm going to do a little research.
0: Ernest goes to camp.
2: Ernest goes to jail.
0: Ernest goes to camp.
2: Which one do you prefer?
0: Of course, features that great song by the Turtles. So, see, you get knowledge from everywhere. Up next, we'll go into the newsroom with Whip.
2: Imagine you and me. Yeah, happy together. I am trying so hard to remember Ernest's actual name, and it's escaping
0: James
2: me.
0: James Varney.
2: That's the guy. However, guess what? Tomorrow is National Talk Like a Pirate Day. See how you can be winning with that on The Mix.
0: I just wanted to confirm. Yeah, it's James Varney. Thanks, everybody. He's also the voice of Slink, the dog in Toy Story.
2: I believe it's the late, great James Varney. Yeah. So
0: Whip and I are starting to add questions to the $1,000 minute thing.
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10: What happened? 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What is the doctor saying? The doctor saying that you're going to live. about your injury. 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
24: 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Ooh, doggy.
0: Good morning. Chris, Nikki, and Whip in the morning on the Mix.
1: Yeah, 634, 65 degrees, high around 71 and sunny. Thunderstorms possible tomorrow, high around 74.
0: All right, we go to the newsroom now with a man who is wearing a 10-gallon hat. It's Whip.
2: Tomorrow, though, I'll be wearing my pirate's hat because it is National Talk Like a Pirate Day.
0: Yarr!
2: And if you can find a Long John Silver's, you can go there and talk. If you talk like a pirate, ye can get a free piece of hand-battered fish or
0: really?
2: A chicken plank at participating locations.
1: Because
2: you walk the chicken.
0: You gotta walk it, yeah.
2: Avast, you
0: landlubbers.
2: If you dress like a pirate, you can claim an even bigger piece of booty, a free two-piece fish or chicken basket. They say you qualify with a simple ahoy or by wearing a full pirate costume, so... go in there and have your timbers shivered, you landlubber, yeah.
18: Those hush puppies.
0: We're not going to give him more credit on have your timbers shivered.
2: Yeah,
1: I literally stopped. No, yeah.
0: Said hush puppies, and her eyes glazed over.
1: She just thought
2: about it herself.
1: Yeah,
0: it was like one eye had that, the other eye had John Hamm's slacks. It was a whole thing over here.
1: I was trying to think, what do we have at home that could pass as this pirate?
0: What is a hush puppy? What is it? I mean, I've eaten them a lot, but what is it?
2: Some stuff in a fried ball.
0: Thank you. And now we know.
2: Fish parts and bread. Yeah. Is that what it is?
0: Is there fish in it?
2: I don't know. I mean, it seems like it, but normally that's because it's in a fish place that you get it, right?
0: I bet you it's on the internet.
2: I bet it's just like cornbread in a fried ball.
0: That's all it is. Deep fried cornmeal.
2: Thank you.
0: Yeah, so it's like a cornbread ball.
2: You put some fish parts in there, you may have a whole new invention. Yarr! Movies out this weekend include Shaun the Sheep, The Beast of Messy Bottom, The Wait.
0: That's what happens to you if
2: Messy Bottom.
0: You overdo the hush puppies.
1: Too many fish parts in there.
0: Calling any, if the menu ever said, with fish parts, leave the restaurant. Leave that restaurant. Don't order over there. If any restaurant contains the phrase fish parts, say goodnight and thank you, pay whatever tab you have, and go home. Goodness me.
2: Oh,
0: all
2: man.
0: Right, back to Messy Bottom.
2: All right, yeah. Also, a Depression-era drama with Ethan Hawke and Russell Crowe called The Wait. And the new Resident Evil movie, which is scary. I don't even have to see it to tell you. It's scary. And it's expected to win the weekend.
0: Just a weekend of feel-goods in the theater, isn't it? How about it?
2: Yeah, Depression era. Not depressing, but probably also that for the Russell Crowe.
0: I mean, it was a whole era.
2: Yeah,
0: so.
2: Exactly. All right, if you are listening on the live stream right now, if you register your account, you could be listening either at WTMX.com or Free Mix app. And in a second, Chris will tell you all the great stuff you can win by doing that. You might be Karina, who is in Downers Grove. Perhaps we have Emma. Well, not perhaps. For sure, we have Emma, who's in Lyle. Jenna in Bloomingdale. Rosa in Berwyn. Jody in Elk Grove Village today. Kathy in Schaumburg. Carrie in Chicago. Jessica in Hickory Hills. And Diane with two N's in beautiful Hanover Park. Now, if you are listening with that account registered, you could win some great prizes.
0: Get ready, because you can get a pair of tickets to go to Hell's Gate, the haunted house. Oh, my goodness. Ooh, scary. Hey, I'll give you my tickets. You can have them. All right, Hell's Gate. Enter to win those right now on the Free Mix app. Also, get your tickets to Harry Styles. Harry Styles, five nights now. Five nights of Harry at Soldier Field. Unreal. In May and June of 27. So get your tickets there. Also, get yourself dinner for two at Shaw's Crab House.
1: Oh,
0: you can go and enjoy that waiting for you. And, of course, don't miss them on tour. Saturday, November 7th at United Center, Dave Matthews Band.
2: Wow.
0: They're going to crash right into you, so get ready. All the ants are going to be marching their way to United Center for that concert, okay? So get ready. You're not going to want to waste any time while you're at that show.
2: That has to be the longest run of shows at Soldier Field in history.
1: Wait, hold on.
0: Oh, sorry, Harry Styles, five nights at Soldier?
2: Five nights.
0: Yeah,
1: you mean
0: I think
1: like just consecutively?
2: Well, for one artist in a run, yeah.
1: Yeah.
2: I mean, if it's not in a row, I mean, that kind of ruins the...
1: I just looked this up the other day. Do you want to guess what I believe it to be?
2: Okay.
1: The band that has played Soldier Field the most?
2: Over history. Rolling Stones. Oh, is it Dead? Oh, that makes sense.
0: This was a $1,000 minute question like 6 months ago.
2: Okay.
0: That's the only reason it's in my head.
2: But I think they ever did five nights.
1: And I think they also hold Wrigley. But yeah, I don't know. Yeah, I don't know either. No.
0: I wonder. We got, you know what I bet? I bet the internet knows.
2: I bet it does. I don't think five nights is precedented in my lifetime that I can recall.
1: And he could have easily done two more.
2: Yeah.
0: Right.
2: All right. Let's see. Speaking of Soldier Field, it's where the Bears play, and they're playing there on Sunday against the Minnesota Vikings in the home opener. After last night, the Lions dropped to 1-1 after losing to the Bills in their home opener on Thursday Night Football in front of the whole country. Baseball still going. Back to a first place tie now for the White Sox after they beat the Detroit Tigers last night at the Rate. Sox and Cleveland now tied for first in the American League Central with 9 games to go. It's still the Tigers all weekend, including tonight. Cubs in Cincinnati after a day off yesterday. The Phillies did win. The reason we mentioned that is because now the Phillies and the Cubs are tied for the top wild card spot in the National League. The difference is either a home series or an away series, depending on who wins that battle. Cubs are in Cincinnati this weekend. Mixed weather, partly sunny, high in the low 70s today. Then showers and or storms likely tomorrow, high in the mid-70s. Sunday, we have more rain likely in the morning and a high in the upper 60s. And right now, it is 66 with your Mixed News update at 6:39.
0: Coming your way next, we're going to get you all warmed up to win $1,000 with Nikki. We do it every morning at 8:10. We're going to get you warmed up with Nikki's $1,000 Minute. That is coming your way next. We'll find out how Catherine did yesterday on the Morning Mix.

0: Good morning. It's Chris, Nikki, and Whip in the morning on The Mix.
1: 643, 65 degrees, high around 71. Sunny today. Tomorrow, though, a rain and thunderstorms possible, man. High around 74.
0: It's raining money here at The Mix. I mean, yesterday we doubled paychecks all day. We gave money to Angela in Chicago, Gina in Highland, Indiana, Sandra in Chicago, Kelly in Crystal Lake, Catalina in Chicago, Patrick in Darien, Christine in Downers Grove. We rained the money down. Now, that's what we're doing right now, Tuesdays and Thursdays with Double Your Paycheck. 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We do it every day. Many folks have gone home with the money. We played yesterday with Catherine. Let's see how she did on The Morning Mix.
2: Okay.
0: All right, Catherine, I feel good about this. Here we go. We're doing this for finance bros everywhere. In 3, 2, 1, go.
1: What type of nut is added to chocolate to make Nutella?
2: Hazelnut.
1: What do you call animals that eat both plants and other animals?
2: Omnivores.
1: What is Indiana Jones' real first name?
2: Pass.
1: What is the maximum amount of points you can score in a game of bowling?
2: 300.
1: What is the name of the influential record label founded by Berry Gordy Jr. in Detroit?
2: Pass.
1: Name September's birthstone.
2: Oh, shoot, my daughter has a September birthday. Pass.
1: So what country is home to the Great Barrier Reef?
2: Australia.
1: JanSport is known for making what school staple?
2: Backpack.
1: Mariska Hargitay is known as Olivia Benson on what show?
2: Pass.
1: What part of your body has loops, arches, and whorls?
0: Time! Take a guess on a body part that might have those weird words.
1: Loops, arches, and whorls.
2: Your feet.
0: Okay. Whip kept track. How did Catherine do?
3: I would have also said feet, yep. By the way. It is 5, correct.
0: And several passes. You technically only got one wrong, Catherine. We're going to break it down for you.
2: Okay.
0: What type of nut is added to chocolate to make Nutella? Yeah, hazelnut. You had that one out of the gate. Then you knew that animals that eat both plants and other animals are omnivores. Boom, we're 2 for 2. You passed on this next one. What is Indiana Jones's real first name?
1: Any guess? It's in the movie, Sean Connery, when he's the dad. He goes, we named the dog Indiana. But he says his real name.
2: Tom.
0: No.
1: That's
0: no.
1: A great name, though.
0: The answer is Henry. Henry Jones.
2: Henry.
0: All right. What's the maximum number of points you can score in a game of bowling? 300 is correct. Way to go. What is the name of the influential record label founded by Berry Gordy Jr. in Detroit?
1: It's kind of its own genre of music, actually.
0: Yeah, the Supremes.
2: Oh, I do not know.
1: Smokey Robinson.
3: Four Tops. Temptations.
2: Smokey Robinson? I have no idea.
3: Early Stevie Wonder.
0: We're going to say it, and you're going to go, oh, man. The answer is Motown.
2: Oh, shoot. Okay, yeah.
1: Yep. So what's your daughter's name?
2: Emily and Grace.
0: Okay. Which one's the September baby?
2: They're going to hate me that I don't know their birthstone.
0: Are they both September babies?
2: Yes.
0: I'm going to be honest with you, Catherine. That might make it worse. Oh, my gosh. Okay, it's also a Chase credit card.
1: Yes.
0: I'll tell you that.
2: Oh, Sapphire.
1: Hey, there you go. See, right. You gave the finance person the finance clue.
0: No, she was ready. Yeah, exactly right. Which country is home to the Great Barrier Reef? Yep, that's Australia. And you knew JanSport makes backpacks. Way to go. You got to know this. This one you passed on. Here we go. Mariska Hargitay is best known as Olivia Benson on what show? They solve crime.
3: Dun, dun.
0: These are their stories.
2: It's like the top of my mind. Like Criminal Minds or something like that?
0: No, not Criminal Minds. Law and Order.
2: Law and Order.
0: And finally, the final question here. This is the only one you technically got wrong. What part of your body has loops, arches, and whorls? Now, you went with feet, which is exactly what Whip and I guessed when Nikki tested us on this one.
3: Yeah.
0: Incorrect. The answer is fingertips.
1: Fingerprints.
0: Fingerprints. That's crazy.
2: Fingerprints.
0: Your finger. Catherine, you're a lot of fun. The girls can be very proud of you, and we'll let them forget about the whole birthstone thing.
2: Oh, thank you. This was fun.
0: All right. That's how we do it around here. 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

0: Good morning. It's Chris, Nikki, and Whip in the morning on The Mix.
1: I'm sorry. I had to clear my throat.
0: Did you? Let me clear my throat.
1: 65 degrees high, run 71.
0: What is that? I didn't do that.
1: Well.
0: You wait your turn, Stella Lefty. What is with this computer? Every once in a while, it just goes boop, boop. That's crazy. Anyway, we're fine. How you doing?
1: All right.
2: It's taking over.
0: I don't know how to get the traffic thing to come
1: in. Okay.
2: Computer's saying, I'm the boss now.
0: I got you. Watch this.
1: AI, man. This is what they talk about.
0: I am the captain now.
1: This is it. All right.
0: Let's get back to it. Let me clear.

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1: At the county free, I want everybody in the place to be to make some noise if you're down with me. 1, 2, 3.
2: Hey! Feels good, doesn't it? It's Friday after all.
0: Are they going to play this at the Bears game? You know, stuff like
2: oh,
0: this.
2: Oh, they have
0: like,
2: to.
0: Have to.
2: There she is. Coming up next, we're going to go right back to Nikki for Nikki's Deep Dish.
0: Yeah, we got more baby news. Everyone's having babies, so we'll talk about that. And there is a particular house in Ohio that I would suggest you not go near. Because if you do, you might get yelled at. Literally. Like from like a voice from the skies. Okay, so find out who that is next on The Mix.

0: Good morning. It's Chris, Nikki, and Whip in the morning on The Mix.
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2: All right, we're going to start with Dolly Parton. Yeah. You know what I mean? We honored her at the Emmys. We talked about her there. And then Reba McEntire sang a song. And then we recently got a message from her that she recorded before her passing for the Americana Music Association. It was an award she was accepting. Take a quick listen.
3: Well, hey, it's Dolly, and I am so honored to receive the Lifetime Achievement Award from the Americana Music Association. And I want to thank everybody at the AMA for recognizing me with this award. It's a great honor, truly. And just know that I will always love you.
2: Oh, I mean, even still, it's like everything. So, yeah, that obviously they played at the awards, people getting emotional and talking about that. But it's always, you know, even no matter what she was going through, she found time to record that and accept that award. So a very cool thing honoring Dolly. And then a lot of people having babies. You know, we talked about this. So Lena Dunham had a baby. We talked about her the other day. She's from Girls.

0: And then you had Millie Bobby Brown and Jake Bon Jovi welcome baby number two.
1: Look at that.
2: Whoa, so they're on fast, aren't
0: yeah, they?
2: They
0: are. Yep. So they welcome their second child through adoption. They appeared to tease the new arrival in an Instagram video showing Bon Jovi wearing a baby carrier during his trip to Italy. And they're calling parenthood a beautiful next chapter. So,
1: oh, look at that. Grandpa John.
0: Don't have a name yet, but they do possibly, you know, have number two here. Wow. But we do have a name for Lady Gaga's baby. So I don't know if you've heard this, but Lady Gaga, you know, I still haven't even figured out if it was surrogate or her, because she, you know, she'd been disappeared
1: for
0: a while.
1: She's been very private about it. Yeah, very
0: private
1: about it. Yeah.
0: But we do know they have a baby, and the baby's name is Rose Bean Polanski. Okay, so both of these names, Rose and Bean, have meaning. First one being from this song.

0: So LaVeyon Rose, the Edith Piaf song that she covered, and Stars Born, that was what inspired the first name. And then their middle name is a nod to Carl Bean. Bean is a singer and activist who Gaga worked with like a lot through the time and Born This Way and stuff. So kind of did both, honored two different parts of the life.
1: That feels like the classy public thing, but I think in reality it's Mr. Bean.
0: I knew you were going
2: to
0: say that.
2: I was thinking it could be just a tribute to Chicago's favorite public art installation, The Bean.
1: One of us is right.
0: Sure. Wait, hold on. I'm not done. And then really quick, if you were thinking of being in Ohio and you thought about checking out Travis Kelce and Taylor Swift's new house.
1: Oh, yeah.
0: Don't.
1: Oh, really?
0: Because it will yell at you. No joke.
1: Really?
0: So this apparently happened. So a neighbor was walking around, approached the house, and got a voice.
1: Really?
0: A voice warning them that they had passed onto property and they are getting too close to the home and to back away.
1: It's voiced by Gilbert Godfrey.
3: Hey! Hey! Get away from the house. Would you back off from the house? Hi.
0: So, yes, it's apparently Lake Erie. It's on Lake Erie. It's a $5.35 million house. And stay away from it.
3: Are you,
0: you'll get Godfrey. Apparently.
1: That part is not true. There's a voice, but it's probably just like back away from the house.
0: But I wonder if it's programmed or if there's someone watching it all the time who has like a PA and tells you to step away.
1: I gotta say,
4: Are you ready for it?
3: Yeah, hey! Hey! You're too close to the house!
2: I almost feel like it would be like a tourist attraction just to go and see if you can get
1: the voice
2: by Taylor Swift's house.
1: I like that.
0: Well, this backfired.
2: Right?
1: See, Travis, I told you this was a bad idea.
2: Yeah, Instagram clip of yourself getting yelled at by Taylor Swift's house? That'd be huge.
3: Nah.
2: Yeah.
0: That's a lot of deep dish for you.
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1: That's right. Up next, we're going to go to the newsroom with Whip.
2: Lots of people want to stay single. We'll tell you.

0: Good morning, good morning. It's Chris, Nikki, and Whip in the morning on The Mix.
1: 702, 65 degrees, high around 71 and sunny. Tomorrow, 74, but a pretty good chance of some thunderstorms.
0: Oh, man. We doubled a bunch of paychecks yesterday. We're going to double a whole bunch more on Tuesday. Yesterday, we doubled them in Chicago, in Highland, Indiana, in Crystal Lake, in Darien, in Downers Grove. We'll double a whole bunch more. I'm choking on some granola.
1: What is happening?
0: I really thought, I'm like, play through the pain, you know? Here we are.
2: Don't be a hero. It's all right.
0: You know what I mean? We don't need a hero right now.
2: Correct.
0: But if we did, he'd be whipping the newsroom. Mm.
2: Brought to you, this is, by Downers Grove Oktoberfest. End your summer with a fest the entire family can enjoy. This Saturday, it's Ralph's World and many more. DGOktoberfest.org. You can go there for all the details. A new nationwide survey of singles says 1 in 4 single adults wants to keep it that way and is not looking for love at all. In the right places, the wrong places,
0: or any of them.
2: Any places. In fact, 25%, that number, say even if their perfect match showed up tomorrow, they would turn that person down because they're enjoying the single life too dang much.
0: Really?
2: Yeah, nearly half of the singles surveyed say they did not go on a single in-person date in the past year, yet over half say they feel happier now than they did in their last relationship, with roughly half the people they talked to reporting gains in confidence and, more importantly, lower stress. Whole dating thing, the relationship, having to worry about another person, too stressful.
1: Yeah. We started the whole show about you and your single date yesterday.
0: Yeah.
1: I mean, so you're just proving it.
0: It was nice.
1: You're married, but you're proving it.
0: Yeah.
2: For sure. If you have some kids, or maybe you're just an adult who likes to feel squishy toys between your fingers, there's a recall on some varieties of them.
0: Gotta be a better way to start this story.
2: Nope. No better way. These are rainbow mystery squishy bun toys, which have water beads inside them. And if those beads should somehow break out, they could expand inside your body and cause all kinds of horrible issues.
0: Not great.
2: The recalled ones are translucent green, contain glitter and water beads, and have a cartoon face. They're sold in tan containers that resemble a bamboo steamer. Rainbow Mystery and Sugar Edition are printed on the removable side of it.
0: Yeah, we had one
2: labeling,
0: in our house.
2: That's what I meant. Yeah. So, if you have that, then get rid of it because it could cause all kinds of problems. Now, will that make the Toy Hall of Fame? Not the way it's looking right now with that one anyway, but a bunch of toys are eligible to make the Toy Hall of Fame here in 2026. So the finalists for this honor include Bingo, Bop It, Care Bears, Mahjong.
1: What? I just got one. I'm going to be that person now.
0: Set?
1: A Mahjong set.
0: Yeah, look at you.
1: Mahj by Holly. That's my friend. She has an Instagram. She's obsessed, right? So that was my gift, early birthday gift. We all had that friend who that's all they talk about.
0: It's Mahjong. Yeah.
1: And she's that friend. So now I'm going to try to be that person to you guys.
0: Look at this. You and my wife. My wife went to like a Mahjong night and came back and she was like, I think I'm all in.
1: It's what everybody's doing. Is Stacey done it yet?
2: I've not heard anything about it.
0: Yeah.
1: I'll convert
0: it. The new weed.
2: Okay.
0: Everyone's doing it.
2: Yes, exactly.
1: Maybe it's a gummy Mahjong party. I don't know.
2: Maybe that's what it is.
1: Okay.
2: Let's see. So, Nikki's all in on the Mahjong.
1: Yeah,
2: she knows that she would vote. If she had a vote, if she were in the Mahjong or the Toy Writers Association of America,
0: Right. Whoever
2: votes on this Hall of Fame, Nikki would definitely put Mahjong on the top of that
1: ballot. And two
2: more
1: coming up that I'm pretty pumped about.
0: Two more toys?
1: Yeah.
0: Oh, hit me.
2: All right. Monster High, Mouse Trap, Pokemon Trading Card Games, Polly Pocket, The Slide.
0: Boom.
1: Yes.
0: Like literally at the playground, Slide.
2: Yep.
0: If Slide doesn't make it,
2: we
0: got to call a recount or a revote or burn them down, whatever it is.
1: That's why you burn going down half the time in the summer.
0: Remember the metal slide?
1: When they're too fast and you wipe out.
2: Brutal. The second finalist with an exclamation point in its name, Sorry! Mm-hmm. Bop It and Sorry both have exclamation points. Also, Tickle Me Elmo and Yahtzee, which probably should have an exclamation point. I don't know why it doesn't. Anyway, they'll decide on this in November. They will tell us which ones have made the cut for the actual Toy Hall of Fame.
0: Nice.
2: All right. Go to your local, your favorite betting site now.
0: Get over to that Poly Market. Get
2: on
0: that
2: Poly Market. Slide, exactly.
0: Putting everything on slide.
2: Yeah. Week two in the NFL is underway. Nicky's Lions got dropped by the Bills in Buffalo last night. On Sunday, it'll be the home opener for the Bears here, Soldier Field, against the Minnesota Vikings, with both teams coming in at 1-0. Baseball still going. Back to a first place tie for the White Sox. They beat Detroit last night at the rate. White Sox and Cleveland tied for first in the American League Central with 9 games left on the schedule. Sox continue hosting the Tigers all weekend, including tonight. Yesterday, a day off, a travel day for the Cubs. They're in Cincinnati starting tonight, and they enter the final stretch of the season here in a tie with the Phillies for the top wild card spot in the National League. And the difference between those two spots, one will get a home series and one will not.
0: We have a question.
1: Question. Is there, are we in like the magic number situation? Someone texted earlier and said, do we have a magic number?
2: The White Sox, I believe their magic number is 9 now to win the division. It's less to win the wild card in the American League. We won't even worry about that at the moment. And the Cubs, I think, to clinch a playoff spot is, I think, 4. So they're going to be in the playoffs as a wild card. It's just a matter of if they're the home top wild card, they'll be home, or if they're the next one or the next one, they will not.
1: Thank you, Mr. Webb.
2: But they're making it, almost for sure. I mean, it would take an epic, ridiculous, like, lose the rest of your games and somebody else wins most of the rest of theirs for them not make it. Partly sunny mixed weather-wise with a high in the low 70s today. Then showers and or storms likely tomorrow with a high in the mid 70s. Then Sunday we have more rain likely in the morning and a high in the upper 60s. Right now 64 with your mixed news update at 7:07.
0: We've got your Chicago confession coming up next with Marissa, whose husband has decided to really step it up. But is she happy about it? We're going to find out next on The Morning Mix.
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1: Hey, good morning. It's Chris, Nikki, and Whip in the morning on The Mix. We're ready for our Chicago confession today. We've got Marissa here. Hi, Marissa. Good morning.
2: Hi, good morning.
1: So what's going on? You got a little issue at home with your husband, it sounds like.
2: Yeah. my husband has decided he wants to do the cooking at home, and I feel bad saying this, but he's just a horrible cook.
1: Oh, no. Okay. Yeah. So when did this start? Is this a recent development?
2: Yeah, so about a month ago, my husband, unfortunately, he did lose his job. And, you know, obviously it's a big deal. But, you know, we're going to be okay. We're looking ahead, you know?
1: Yeah, good.
2: So I heard your segment about spouses trying to help, but, you know, causing a big issue. And it actually made me think of us.
1: Oh, that's right. Yeah, we just did that like a week or so ago.
3: It became a hassle.
1: Yes. Yeah, we had, like, people trying to rearrange the fridge. And nobody could find. Yeah, okay, so your husband's trying. I see. Now it's become a hassle. Interesting. Okay.
2: I want to make it clear. He's got a great heart. He decided since he has all this extra time that he would, you know, do all the cooking while he's, you know, looking for a new job. That way he could help alleviate some stress around the house and, you know, just make my life a little easier.
1: Oh, that's sweet. Yeah.
2: Yeah, it's wonderful. It's so sweet of him, but honestly, he just sucks at cooking. And I'm not serious here. It's horrible.
3: Okay,
2: it's
3: so
2: like just
3: that was
2: bad and ugh.
3: You can't, it's not like something like a little salt or like it's nothing you can kind of like spice up to make it more edible. I mean, it is really like really not good. Like that bad?
2: No, it's bad. The only way it would make it good is if, you know, I threw it in the trash and did it myself.
1: Oh. Is it just the two of you? Have kids? Like, do you guys have kids or is it just the two of you?
2: I got to be honest. I have these two great kids, but they're on my side here and they're just struggling so hard.
3: Man, if we have an anniversary or birthday coming up, you'd be like, you love cooking so much, we should do a cooking class together. Happy birthday.
4: And then, once you complete that 2-year course, then you come back home and try to make us dinner.
1: I'm trying to read between the lines a little bit. Is the vibe at home that he's really bummed after losing the job, so no one wants to bum him out further by saying, Dad, your cooking blows? Is that the idea?
2: You know what? I've kind of observed from my children that, you know, him being unemployed is really hard for them as well.
1: Yeah,
2: so they just want to make sure he's happy.
1: Yeah. Oh, it's wow. What a pickle to be in for Marissa.
2: We just don't have the heart to tell him.
1: Right. Yeah.
3: But you're starving or just full from fast food later on.
1: Right. How often can we DoorDash after he falls asleep? 312-233-1019. Marissa's husband is trying to help, but it is causing a massive hassle. But he's also heartbroken right now after losing his job. So do you kick him when he's down? 312-233-1019. Let's find out next on The Morning Mix.

0: Good morning. It's Chris, Nikki, and Whip in the morning on The Mix.
1: 7:18, and yeah, the Chicago confession. It's a, what is it? No good deed goes unpunished.
0: It's sweet.
1: Marissa's husband, yeah.
0: Or maybe it's too sweet, and that's the problem. Yeah, so unfortunately, Marissa said her husband lost his job, but has decided to like amp up what he's doing around the house,
1: awesome.
0: Which I think is a lovely thing, yes. You know. And one of the big things is cooking, and he's just trash at it. He just can't. But they're all trying to be nice because dad's going through a tough time, which I respect. I think that's lovely.
1: So they don't want to criticize anything.
0: Yeah,
1: so
0: well,
1: they're,
0: you know, they don't want to break dad's heart. And good morning. You're in Moni. What does Marissa
2: good
0: do
2: morning.
0: In this situation?
2: Well, I think it's so sweet that he's trying that, and I love that they don't want to hurt his feelings. But maybe she could, like, suggest, hey, I saw this guy cooking on Facebook. There's a guy called the Recession Chef, and he makes super simple recipes. So maybe she could suggest him or some other people that cook online that he could follow their recipes and encourage them.
0: Yeah, that's interesting because it sounds like maybe he's freestyling a bit and he's just shooting from the hip, and maybe that's problematic.
1: Well, and that's funny because that's something in our house. I have zero problem 100% following a recipe.
0: Yes.
1: Joel does not like to do that. He's
0: got
1: to
0: Joel it up.
1: Right. And sometimes I'm like, no, dude, just follow the recipe.
0: Mm-hmm.
1: Yeah, like
0: I'm making these cupcakes, but I'm gonna mix it up a bit. Please don't.
1: Yeah.
0: No. Baking
1: and
0: science.
1: I get it. And sometimes it works and sometimes it doesn't, right? You know, and it sounds like it's just working a lot less with her husband.
0: With her husband, right. Yeah. And CJ, you're an Elgin and you're thinking recipes might be the way out.
3: You know, I'm thinking cookbooks. Simple cookbooks.
4: Okay.
0: Yeah.
3: Crockpot cookbook. How can you mess up dumping crap in a crock pot? I mean, really.
0: Well, that's why I love a crock pot.
1: Whip, do you want to?
3: Seriously, you can even go through it and pick recipes you like. Be like, hey, we picked these recipes that we want you to try for us. So you can even, like, have the kids pick stuff. And
0: yeah, the kids
3: great.
0: Can go through and cherry pick. Now, I don't want to put him on the spot, but Whip, you've publicly said before that you're not much of a cook.
4: Well, I've burned soup. So I think that
0: didn't you screw up mac and cheese like out of the box?
4: I started the microwave on fire with that because I forgot to put water in it. In the Easy Mac cup thing.
0: It's called Easy Mac.
4: I mean, neglected the water part.
0: You and this fella might be
4: maybe
0: one in the same.
4: He can't take tips from me. I know that much.
0: Right.
1: But I like this idea because then it's like, we're so supportive of you cooking. Here are some things we'd love for you to cook, and we can't wait to try.
0: Yeah. A few folks have said, why don't they sign him up for like a HelloFresh or a Blue Apron type thing? That's cool because then everything's there for him. He just follows the recipe.
4: Sure.
0: I'm going to throw this at you, Marissa. What about a date night where you guys go do one of those cooking classes together? Then it's like romantic, and it could be like Ghost. Like you could get behind him as he chops the zucchini. You know what I mean? Maybe you guys get that. Could be nice.
4: Great idea.
0: Something to think about.
1: That's awkward in the class.
4: So. Well, that means
0: they're like, there's 40 other couples here. Sir, put your shirt back on.
1: Excuse me, you're too late to leave.
0: You can't make the bolognese like that, sir. If you have a confession you want to share with us, we would love to hear it. Go to WTMX.com, go to the free mix app, share your confession with us. 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

0: Good morning. It's Chris, Nikki, and Whip in the morning on The Mix.
1: Lady Gaga there. We told you about how she named her daughter Rose Bean. And then, of course, we did get a text saying, how could it not be Goo Goo?
0: Goo Goo.
1: Goo Goo Gaga.
0: I am Lady Gaga. This is my baby, Goo Goo.
1: Radio Gaga.
0: Goo Goo Gaga.
2: That's going to be the nickname pretty quick.
0: It's got to be, yeah.
2: Pretty early.
0: Johnny Resnick's like, that's ours.
2: Yeah, that's true.
1: Inbound Eden's Lake Oak to Montrose, 20 minutes, 21 on the reverse. Inbound Kennedy, here to downtown, 47 minutes, 39 if you're headed outbound. Inbound Eisenhower from the Jane Addams to the old post office, about an hour, 39 minutes on the reverse there. Inbound Stevenson, 355 to DeSaba Lakeshore Drive, 53 minutes, 27 outbound. Inbound Dan Ryan, 95th to the interchange, 30 minutes. We do have an accident on the Jane Addams, so 90 eastbound at Barrington. The left lane is blocked. So it's stop and go traffic from Beverly there. And on the Veterans Memorial northbound, so 355 northbound, the on-ramp from 159th Street, there's an accident on that entrance ramp. It is partially blocked, so you'll have some slowdowns there. Remember, we've got some closures on the west side due to Riot Fest this weekend. And then in Naperville for Riverwalk Fine Arts Fair, so you'll have that as well. 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
0: Up next, two out of the four of us are going to smooch. You'll be surprised at who. And we'll go to the newsroom with Whip.
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1: Good morning. It's Chris, Nikki, and Whip in the morning on The Mix. 734, 65 degrees, sunny today. Tomorrow, though, look for some storms and some rain, high around 74. And then during the Bears game, possibly some rain, high around, Wow, it's much cooler than I realized. 67. Yeah, it's good tackling weather. Yeah. Mm.
0: Hey, if you're looking for sunshine, he's got it coming out of the wazoo. It's whipping the newsroom.
2: Yeah, which is brought to you by Bengston's Fall Festival. 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
1: Woo.
2: 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So remember we told you this past week a person had come forward after winning the second largest lottery prize in the history of the state of Illinois. This was the $1.04 billion Powerball prize won in an August drawing by somebody in Quincy, Illinois. Anyway, that winner has chosen to remain anonymous, but we have a few more details about the win, which came off of a single $2 Powerball ticket.
1: Wow.
2: A $2 Powerball ticket. So the person says they spent the $2 on a single line of a quick pick. So essentially, just give me one Powerball ticket, $2,
1: oh
2: fine.
1: Oh, my
2: yeah.
1: God.
2: The $2 investment is approximately 0.0000192%
0: wow.
2: of the $1.04 billion jackpot. Person says he or she never could have imagined that a $2 purchase would go to the length of getting you a billion plus.
1: That like has to never happen.
2: Yeah.
1: You know what I mean? The people who win this, you got to think it's like they at least put a 10 down. Something.
0: For
1: sure.
0: Just a random couple of bucks.
2: You think you're giving yourself a better chance, and I mean, technically you are, but then the lottery experts always say, like, you could buy 50 of them or whatever.
0: It wouldn't matter.
2: Because the odds are so long that it's not really helping you that much. And this person, I guess, is living proof of that.
0: Wow.
2: All right, so two men in Florida, two Florida men, if you will,
0: there you go.
2: Went out on a boat on something called the Hillsborough River in the Tampa area. Well, the problem is their boat capsized. And as you may have heard about Florida, their waterways tend to be infested by alligators all kinds of other creatures that lurk under there just waiting for you to fall in. So this was the case with this river, just alligators galore. But luckily, before any gators could get them, in a scene that seems like it might be straight out of a cartoon or a movie or something, they climbed up on a tree limb and waited there for help. And I guess they were either able to call or radio for help, and then the local police didn't know where they were, though. They had to send a search helicopter out there looking for these guys. They finally found them. They're waving, hello, help, mayday.
0: Oh, my
2: goodness. And luckily, they found them and were able to get a rescue boat out there to come and get them.
0: Nope.
3: Wow.
0: Yeah, I'm good.
2: Exactly. Nope, indeed.
0: Yeah, you know what's nice? Land.
1: I love you, Lake Michigan.
2: Yes.
0: Thank you.
2: Yep. No, no sharks or alligators in Lake Michigan.
0: No, it's just creepy dudes at the playpen. Other than that, you're fine.
2: Finally, it's National Cheeseburger Day today.
0: Woo!
2: So if you have a favorite place for that, there's a good chance there's a deal going on. Those places that have deals include pretty much all of them. White Castle, Wahlburgers, Sonic, Smashburger, Shake Shack, Red Robin, Denny's, Burger King. McDonald's has a free double cheeseburger with the purchase of anything that costs a buck or more. Kraft also has a free cheese for life contest going.
0: I got to sign my son up for that.
2: Sign yourself. Yeah, sign your son, sign yourself, sign everybody.
0: Eat so much cheese. Yeah. This is going to be a great day for
2: you. Well, I hope you win. I'm rooting for you.
0: Thanks, brother.
2: Moving to sports. Nikki rooting for the Detroit Lions, who fell last night in Buffalo to the Bills on Thursday Night Football to kick off week two in the NFL. Bears hope to go 2-0 with their game on Sunday against the Minnesota Vikings, who also come into Soldier Field at 1-0. Something's got to give, unless they tie. Speaking of
0: tie. If they tie, we're burning the city down.
2: For sure. Yeah.
0: I saw one of the guys on one of our local news stations, you know, they ask everybody to predict the game, and he goes, yeah, Bears 66, Vikings 14.
2: That is straight off of Superfans. I
0: really
2: feel like these, okay, Bears 143,
0: yep.
2: And the Vikings negative 10.
0: And I think at the time, they're like, a Ditka suits up, Ditka scores 7 touchdowns.
1: Only because you brought up negative 10. I do just have to say, we were texting each other last night, our group.
0: Yeah.
1: Emma, the producer Emma, playing her in fantasy football, she had negative 1.1 in fantasy football.
0: And then you replied, you're like, wow, I didn't even know that was possible.
1: So I held the phone up at my dinner, and I was like, have you ever seen a negative in fantasy football?
0: Did you get out of the neg, or are you still in the negative? We have to check. Okay, we don't know. Okay.
2: You know what, though, Emma? That is going to make your comeback victory feel sweeter.
1: I mean,
2: by Monday night, you're going to be in the...
1: You're playing Nikki. Me, and I'm rooting for you. I'm rooting for you, Emma.
0: She's telling her she's going to be number one.
2: Oh,
0: that's nice.
2: Man. All right. Baseball's still going. Back to a first-place tie for the White Sox after they beat Detroit last night at the rate. So the White Sox and Cleveland are tied for first in the American League Central with 9 games to go. Sox continue hosting the Tigers all weekend, including tonight.
0: Quick update from the producing studios this
1: morning. Hey, you guys.
0: You just checked in on your fantasy team. Emma is playing Nikki this weekend. Mm-hmm. We just had a game last night.
1: Yes, so it's the Davy Jones's Urlacher versus Caleb Williams mustache. Nikki currently has 12.3 points, and I don't want to brag, you guys. I am down to negative 4.1.
2: How did you get worse?
1: I think it's my Nikki, your Lions defense really pushed me over the edge there. I got negative 4 points from them, and then DJ Moore hurting himself in literally the second quarter with 0 receptions, 0 yards, put me down to negative 0.1.
2: Dang.
0: That's tough to do.
1: Yeah.
0: That's
1: but you know what? You would have been
0: better off not putting a defense on your team.
1: I know. Well, and I had DJ Moore on the bench, and he scored a whole bunch of points. I was like, right. I got to get that guy in there, and he pushed me over the edge there.
0: Dang.
1: So.
3: Wow. Man, well. You never know.
0: Dang.
3: You never know.
0: All right.
2: Day off for the Cubs yesterday. They're in Cincinnati this weekend. Cubs and Philadelphia Phillies tied right now with identical records for the top wild card spot in the National League. I don't want to complicate this. The Cubs hold the tiebreaker over the Phillies because they beat them head-to-head more in the season. So the Phillies would need to finish a game ahead of the Cubs in order for the Cubs to lose that spot to the Phillies. Does that make sense, everybody?
0: It does, yeah. Okay. It does.
2: And the White Sox also hold the tiebreaker over the Guardians, so Cleveland right. need to finish a game ahead of them.
0: That's that all makes news. A lot more sense than Emma being down negative 4.1 points in fantasy football after one game.
2: Really does. All right, mixed weather, partly sunny and a high in the low 70s today. Showers and or storms likely tomorrow with highs in the mid 70s. Sunday, we have more rain likely in the morning and a high in the upper 60s. Right now, it is 66 with your mixed news update at 740.
0: Up next, you're going to be shocked at where single people are meeting. You might be going there this weekend. We'll find out on the Morning Mix.

0: Good morning. It's Chris, Nikki, and Whip in the morning on The Mix.
1: 745, 65 degrees high, around 71.
0: Shout out to Ariana for her birthday. Her mom texted us that Ariana listens to The Morning Mix with her every morning. So, Ariana, we hope you're having a really great birthday.
2: Yes.
0: Happy birthday.
1: Happy
0: Birthdays
1: birthday.
0: Are the best. Enjoy it. Maybe for your birthday, you guys are going to go hang out at a spot where a lot of single people are meeting.
1: Which is funny because your wife and I actually talked about your birthday.
0: That's right.
1: Doing that there.
0: There was the potential.
1: The place you're talking about.
0: This is a thing. Costco.
1: Yeah.
0: People are doing surprise birthday parties at Costco. They did it for my buddy Ray. They scatter people, your friends, throughout the Costco.
1: Yeah.
0: And then as you walk through, you're like, oh, what are you doing here? What are you doing here? Hey, you're here. And then everybody has hot dogs.
1: Yeah. Amy had that idea.
0: Yeah.
1: And we were trying to figure out how to make it work.
0: How to do it. Yeah.
3: Does Costco have to be in on it or
0: no,
3: you just do it?
0: You just do it.
3: Okay.
0: Yeah. But what's happening now is singles are meeting at Costco. They're meeting because they're going and everybody's getting the samples and they accidentally touch hands and they lock eyes and then they make love in the bedding section.
1: What?
0: It's a whole thing. Is that not what yours says?
1: Yeah.
0: Oh, I'm sorry. It says hot dogs. My bad. So they meet and then singles are saying, no, I'm picking people up at Costco. It's great.
1: So wait, it's a planned meeting there.
0: No,
1: it's not, or it's like you're in an aisle and you see someone who's cute and you're like, hey, you want to talk?
0: Yeah.
1: Oh.
0: It's literally society reverting back to how we first ever met people, which was out in the real world.
3: Yeah.
1: Okay, so a meet cute where they bump carts.
0: Yes.
1: Got it.
0: And then they bump uglies. So that's what they're saying happens.
3: In this case, it's if it's by the meat section, it's a meat, M-E-A-T, cute.
1: There we go.
0: They're meeting other singles in aisles during snack samples and while waiting at the food court. This is where singles are meeting one another at Costco. Now, I know plenty of couples, adult couples who are married or dating or have kids. They are just trying to find time to themselves as a couple, and they're trying to find a date night. And Costco is a date night for some couples. You go, you do your shopping, you know, maybe you have a babysitter at home. And then after you do all that, then you guys go and you get a pizza and you get maybe you split a sundae and you sit at you relax at the food court all by yourself. You watch other people with their kids. You're like, oh, that could be us, but ours are at home with the babysitter. Look at us. It's nice. Where else do you and your boyfriend, your girlfriend, your husband, your wife, you and your partner go on a date? Where's the weird place you go on dates? Where if we were to say like, oh, what'd you guys do for your last date night?
1: Yeah.
0: You're like, oh, we hit up Costco.
1: It's your sort of different date. Different date. You know what I mean?
0: Where's your date?
1: It's not dinner.
0: Yeah.
1: It's not a movie. It's just something totally.
0: Right.
1: People would be like, oh, okay, IKEA is where you guys like to go.
0: My friend Dave and his wife Amy, they had a standing babysitter. And if they didn't have plans, they just go to Target and they get a coffee and they walk around for like 2 hours
3: talk. Definitely done that many times.
0: Where's your different date? 312-233-1019. Your different date spot next on The Morning Mix.

0: Good morning. It's Chris, Nikki, and Whip in the morning on The Mix.
1: 750, 65 degrees, high around 71.
0: It's your different date night. You know, date night. Okay, dinner and a movie, date night. Okay, we're going to go see a play, date night. Okay, cool. But this is a date night a bit different because we've learned that singles are meeting at Costco. Costco's a great spot for a date night. So why not go there? Where is your different date night? Hi, Michelle. Good morning. You're in Lockport. How are you this morning?
2: Good morning. I'm great. We love you guys out in Lockport.
0: Oh, we love you right back. Now, this is a real hot date spot. Where do you guys go for date night?
2: This is like the hot date express. We're going.

0: immediately realize something you did not buy at Home Depot.
1: Light bulbs. I told you to remember light bulbs.
2: Oh, I guess that means it's another romantic.
3: Exactly. Any excuse to go back.
0: It's like leaving your earring on the dresser.
4: Exactly. It really is.
5: What a move.
4: There Michelle, we're going to upgrade that date night next time. So we're going to get you guys a little dinner for two at Osteria Via Stato. All right. So that's coming your way.
2: Oh, wonderful. Thank you.
4: And I believe there's a Home Depot not far. So keep that in mind, Michelle.
0: A $100 gift card is yours, the Let Us Entertain You restaurant.
4: And Jan, good morning. You're in Lamont. Your different date night. What is it?
6: Our family day, our husband wife date night would be when the kids went to religious education. Instead of going anywhere, we would just stay home. So
4: and make some pizza? Yeah, they would take care of business. Yeah. So the kids were out learning about, Jesus and all that. Yeah. And then they were at home taking care of business.
6: Exactly. Yeah. Why waste an opportunity to be alone?
4: There you go. Yeah, you got to make that pizza. You know what I mean? We call it pizza making here, yeah. Jan. So it sounds like you guys made quite a few of them. That's lovely.
0: While the kids are learning
6: about
0: that.
6: Yeah, it was lovely.
4: Well, here's what we're going to do. We're going to get you a nice dinner for two. And they do have some flatbread pizzas on the menu at Summer House Santa Monica. So congratulations, Jan. You guys are going to go enjoy that dinner for two.
6: Oh, my gosh. Thank you so much. That's fantastic.
4: You bet.
0: Go there. Have a couple glasses of wine, some flatbread pizza. Go have the other pizza.
4: The kids were saying, oh, God. Yeah. She was saying, oh, God, for different reasons.
0: Oh, my
4: God. You get the point? That's what was happening.
0: $100 is yours from Let Us Entertain You.
4: Very fun. Oh, man, now I really want to go to Home Depot. You know? Something to think about.
3: Sniff of wood. You said a little sniff of wood. Went right by.
4: A nice pine. We'll get a look at the roads next on The Mix. They say.

0: You think they've ever walked through Michelle and her husband when they're walking through Home Depot and she just looks them in the eyes and says, shatter me with your touch? Doubt it, right? Doubtable.
1: Mm-hmm.
0: Okay, thank
1: you. That happens. You go to the window section. Ayo.
0: Oh, man, you set it up. She kicks it.
2: Yeah.
0: Gets a Gorilla Glue.
1: And

0: together.
1: I'm done.
0: Oh, boy. Good morning. Good morning. It's Chris, Nikki, and Whip in the morning on the mix. We got to get a look at the roads.
1: Yes, the Jane Addams. We have solid traffic here, eastbound Jane Addams between Route 25 and Barrington Road. This is due to an earlier accident. So it's about a 20-minute delay if you're on the eastbound Jane Addams there. So heads up on that. Eden's not looking bad. Outbound Eden's Montrose, Lake Cook, 22 minutes. No delays if you're on inbound. Inbound Kennedy, where am I saying today? Inbound Kennedy from O'Hare to downtown, about 45 minutes. There's an accident on the right shoulder around Cumberland, so you'll have some slowdowns there. Outbound, about 38 minutes. Inbound Eisenhower from the Jane Addams to the old post office, over an hour. 39 minutes outbound. Inbound Stevenson, 355 to the Saba Lakeshore Drive, 53 minutes. 26 minutes outbound. Inbound Dan Ryan, 95th to the interchange, 34 minutes. And again, I mentioned that Jane Addams tollway, there's an accident around there that is around Barrington and Route 25. You'll have some backups there. That's a quick look at traffic on the mix.
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0: Good morning. It's Chris, Nikki, and Whip in the morning on The Mix.
1: Yes, it's 8:03, and around this time yesterday, we were doubling paychecks.
0: We sure did.
1: It'll be back on Tuesday.
0: We doubled paychecks for Angela in Chicago, Gina in Highland, Indiana, Sandra in Chicago, Kelly in Crystal Lake, Catalina in Chicago, Patrick in Darien, and Christine in Downers Grove. Plus, we had a little referral yesterday from Yolanda. She referred her friend Catalina. Catalina won, and then Yolanda gets money just because her friend won.
1: Amazing.
0: It couldn't be easier. So go get signed up and then ask a couple of friends to sign up because that way everybody can win extra money. We're going to be giving it away all day Tuesday. Don't miss your chance to win big with Double Your Paycheck. And right now we go to the newsroom with Whip.
2: 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Now, speaking of houses, I thought this was an interesting one. What do you do if an unexpected guest or guests arrive at your home?
0: Mm.
2: Well, if you're like 25% of the population, you literally physically hide. Like you go run under the bed or you close yourself in the bedroom and you pretend you don't hear the doorbell, whatever. You hide. And that's according to a controversial, I'd say shocking, new survey by Uber Eats. Which somehow is trying to tie this into their business.
0: Right.
1: Oh, they're like, well, you expect us.
2: Yes.
1: You'll open the door for us, but not anyone else.
0: Well, we have the camera doorbell thing, which I think a lot of people have. And yesterday, even, it rang, and I was upstairs, and I was like,
2: Yeah, well, that's
0: either- I looked at the camera, and 90% of the time at our house, it's the Amazon or UPS.
2: Right. Yeah, well, if it's not, even if it's somebody that you can see, if you don't expect them coming over and they're coming in, you might jump under the bed.
0: I do.
2: Yeah. 56% of people say that they're embarrassed by their snack options, and that's why they're hiding. So if you had somebody come in, you don't have anything to serve them.
0: Oh,
2: that's the problem.
0: I don't have that fear.
1: That's code for something else. Right. I don't even buy that at all.
0: I'm just worried the house 90% of the time is like a bomb went off on
1: Siri,
0: it.
1: That's what it is.
0: Yeah.
1: Messy.
0: Don't judge our mess. We have three children. Please.
1: Right? But you don't want to sound like you're messy, so you're like, I just don't have the right snacks.
2: Yeah.
1: You can't come in.
0: I'm so sorry.
1: Normally, I'd invite you in, but I just don't have the snacks.
0: I don't have any of those nice wood-cracked crackers.
2: Right. These Ritz crackers expired in January of 2023. I cannot do this to you. I'm sorry.
0: You know, we just ate the cheese loaf yesterday. What?
2: I don't know. By the way, Gen Z is the most likely to drop over unexpectedly, but also the most likely to hide when someone else does it to them.
1: Yeah, it checks out.
2: Yep. Boomers, by and large, welcome unexpected guests. This also checks out. Yeah, come by anytime. Come on, just walk in. We don't. That's great. Love to see you. And they're the least likely to stop by unannounced themselves because I think they think it's rude.
1: Yeah.
16: So 100%. All this actually makes a lot of sense. All right, movies out this weekend include Shaun the Sheep, The Beast of Messy Bottom, also The Weight, a depression area, era drama with Ethan Hawke and Russell Crowe, and the new Resident Evil movie, which is scary and expected to win the weekend. Speaking of winning, we move to sports, where the Buffalo Bills did that against Nicky's Lions last night on Thursday Night Football in the opener of Week 2 in the NFL. Meanwhile, Week 2 will be at Soldier Field for the Bears, but it'll be their home opener against the Minnesota Vikings, with both teams coming in at 1-0. That'll be Sunday at noon. Baseball, back to a first-place tie for the White Sox after they beat Detroit last night at the Rate. Sox and Cleveland are tied for first in the American League Central with 9 games to go. The Sox continue hosting the Tigers all weekend, including tonight. 2 p.m. today, White Sox single-game postseason tickets go on sale. And in terms of the Cubs, I believe they've had a lottery going for a little while to get a chance to buy their postseason single-game tickets. And I believe I saw that ends on Sunday for Cubs single-game postseason tickets. So, but you get a lottery for the right to buy them. But anyway, speaking of the Cubs, they're back in a tie with the Phillies for the top wild card spot in the National League. And that's for the right to host a home playoff series, that wild card ranking. Cubs are in Cincinnati this weekend starting tonight. Mixed weather, partly sunny and a high low 70s today. Showers and or storms likely tomorrow, high mid-70s. Sunday, more rain likely in the morning and a high in the upper 60s. Now 66 with your Mixed News update at 8:06.
0: Coming your way next, it's Nikki's $1,000 Minute. We've got $1,000 hanging in the balance. If you can answer the questions correctly, boom, you'll win the $1,000. Hopefully you know it's me, Huio. 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
1: Hey, good morning. It's Chris, Nikki, and Whip in the morning on The Mix. Is this John?
2: It is.
1: John, you ready to play Nikki's $1,000 Minute?
2: Ready as I'll ever be.
1: Okay, I love it. What do you do for a living?
2: I'm a fundraiser for an environmental nonprofit here in the city.
1: Oh, amazing. Look at this guy with the big heart. That's wonderful. Fantastic. Well, that's great. We got a whole bunch of environmental questions for you. I'm looking over these.
3: It's only about green spaces. Only green spaces
1: right.
3: Only.
1: Yeah. Very cool, John. Well, that's really wonderful and exciting. What group do you work with?
2: A company called the Alliance for the Great Lakes. So if you like water and you live in the Great Lakes states, you should know about it.
1: Right. Yes. I love that. The Alliance for the Great Lakes. Awesome. Well, thanks for all the work you do. That's really wonderful to hear. Are you ready to play?
2: Yeah, I think so.
1: Okay. Have you heard us play before?
2: Oh, yeah. Okay. I listen every day, taking my daughter to school.
1: Oh, great. Nice. What's her name?
2: Bella.
3: Bella. All right. John and Bella.
1: Good. So you know the drill then. We got 10 questions. You have 60 seconds to get all 10 correct. Whatever you say first is your answer, but you can say pass. You can pass on as many of these as you want. We go back to those at the end with leftover time. Okay, John?
2: You got it.
1: All right. Here we go. Let's get into it in 3, 2, 1, go.
3: If Mario's hat is red and Luigi's is green, what color is Wario's hat?
2: Yellow.
3: What is the most widely eaten food worldwide?
2: Rice.
3: Name Prince William's wife. What's her name?
2: Kate Middleton.
3: What does NCAA stand for?
2: National Collegiate Athletic Association.
3: What famous historical document contains the words, "We hold these truths to be self-evident"?
2: Declaration of Independence.
3: Who sings Good Luck, Babe and Pink Pony Club?
2: Chapel Room.
3: What country has the most time zones?
2: Russia.
3: What Chicago Bear was recently on Hot Ones with Sean Evans?
2: Caleb Williams.
3: What is the square root of 64?
2: 8.
3: Poseidon was the Greek god of what?
2: The underworld.
1: Oh, man, we still have 4 seconds to go. He got through all 10 questions with leftover time.
3: Wow.
1: Whip was keeping track.
4: Yeah,
1: how did John do?
4: You may have set a record for the most time left. You got 8 correct.
1: Oh, no.
3: You were tearing it up.
1: You were on fire, and you are going to be kicking yourself, and I'm so sorry for that. But let's recap, okay? Let's see. You got the first 2 correct. Like, oh, my gosh, he's going to do it. Okay. Mario's hat's red. Luigi's is green. Yes, Wario's hat is yellow. Way to go. What is the most... Oh, dude, you crushed that. What is the most... Also, it helps because it's traffic lights, right? We got red, green, yellow. Boom.
2: There you go. Yeah.
1: What is the most widely eaten food worldwide? Yes, rice. How did you know rice?
2: You know, half the world's in Asia, and they all eat rice, I guess.
1: Boom.
2: Kind of a guess.
3: Dude.
1: John, fire.
3: Mm-hmm. John.
1: That's
3: mm-hmm.
1: great. Prince William's wife, yes, Kate Middleton. Yes, National Collegiate Athletic Association. Correct. What famous historical document contains the words, "We hold these truths to be self-evident"? Yes, it's the Declaration of Independence. Who sings Good Luck, Babe and Pink Pony Club? Yes, Chapel Roan. Which country has the most time zones? This was your first incorrect answer. You went Russia. Great guess.
3: Which is number 2.
1: Number 2. Mm. You want to try one more time? It's not Russia. You got another guess?
3: It's a tricky one.
2: The U.S.
3: France has the most time zones. So Russia and U.S. like have the biggest landmass, but the whole thing with France, they have these, they have overseas territories. So it's almost like a cheat.
1: What Chicago Bear was on Hot Ones with Sean Evans? Yes, Caleb Williams. What is the square root of 64? Yes, it's 8. And finally, this was your only other incorrect answer. Poseidon was the Greek god of what? You went with underworld. You want to take another guess?
2: It's like the oceans or the seas.
1: Yeah, the sea. Yeah, exactly right. Yes, exactly right.
3: Man, John, you know a lot about a lot.
1: Yeah, you really do. We're going to put you on the Hall of Fame. That was really well done, John.
2: Oh, I can't wait for the plaque. That'll be great.
3: Bella, your dad is pretty smart.
1: Yeah, you got a smart one, Bella.
3: Yeah.
1: Wow, John, thanks for playing. That was a lot of fun. Way to go.
2: I had a lot of fun. Thanks so much.
1: You betcha. Have a great rest of your day. That's Nikki's $1,000 Minute. 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

0: Good morning. It's Chris, Nikki, and Whip in the morning on The Mix.
1: 8:19. Today's the day to get out because it's beautiful.
0: Really
1: 65 degrees, high around 71. Tomorrow's looking like some storms, thunderstorms possible, high around 74. And if you're going to the Bears game or anything else, a little cooler with some showers lately, high around 67.
0: Hey, you know what we are around here, guys? Classy. People always say that. I go, you guys are so classy.
1: Yeah, they just take the CL part
0: off.
1: Yes,
0: you are a real Jack class. A lot of Jack class on that show. Well, we love class. We also love Chicago Gourmet, and they have an amazing event happening next Wednesday. We want to send you there.
1: Yeah, it's cool. If you don't know about Chicago Gourmet, so they come and they do this thing, like, it's a ton of events all around the city.
0: Yeah.
1: This is a new one. It's called the New Asian Night Market. It's going to be Wednesday, September 23rd at Joe B. Arts Center in Chicago's Bridgeport neighborhood. And it's got two amazing chefs and many more. But it's like Tai Dang, who's got Crying Tiger.
0: Yeah.
1: And then Beverly Kim of Parachute. So it's going to be awesome.
0: We want to send you there. We got a pair of tickets for you. Talk about an amazing night out with some awesome food in the city. 312-233-1019. Caller 10, these passes are yours.
1: And it's bold flavors, delicious cocktails, performers. And, like, the whole thing with these cocktails, like, I love to order something I can't make at home. You know,
0: 100%.
1: It's got ingredients. Like, when they're like, this has unicorn blood. And I'm like, oh, my God, wow.
0: They don't have that in my Aldi. That's so crazy.
1: I would love to try that.
0: Yeah,
1: so
0: that's
1: the kind of stuff, you know, you can get.
0: 312-233-1019. Caller 10, these passes are all yours. We'll talk to that caller and find out who's going to go and enjoy this amazing night out with Chicago Gourmet next on The Morning Mix.

0: Thank you, Teddy Swims. Good morning. It's Chris, Nikki, and Whip in the morning on The Mix.
1: Yep, it is 65 degrees, high around 71. Oh, why are we being classy here?
0: Because we're all class.
1: That's right. Yeah, we are
0: class. With Chicago Gourmet. Yep. Hi, Cindy. Good morning. How are you?
2: I'm good. How are you?
0: We're doing well. You're doing better. You just won passes to the new Asian night market with Chicago Gourmet. Congratulations.
2: Oh, thank you. I love you guys. I listen to you every single morning.
0: Aw, thank you so much. That's awesome. We're so happy for you. Enjoy this great night out.
2: Thank you.
0: You bet.
1: This is going to be full of such great food. Two of like the hottest chefs in the city. And then, the whole event is going to be great.
0: You know what else is going to be great, gang? This weekend here on The Mix, we've got your chance to win your Teddy Swims tickets. Forget about the cheap seats, by the way, because we're putting you up front this weekend in the pit at Teddy Swims next week. 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
1: How exciting is that? Yeah, awesome.
0: Don't miss your chance all weekend to listen to Teddy Swims. And by the way, you get to swim with Teddy on The Mix, and the Chicago River Swim is this weekend. How crazy is that?
1: So much.
0: So they're going to be swimming in the Chicago River. It's a 1 mile or a 2 mile distance. Applicants, you can go online right now, chicagoriverswim.org, for all the information. And then this afternoon, they're doing that big jump.
1: Oh, like, my God.
0: Yeah. Between 11 and 1, where sign up. I saw them setting up on Wacker Drive. They're going to jump into the Chicago River. The big jump. That's the new event. Starts at 10 a.m. today. So if you're nearby downtown, go check it out. All of the money raised for ALS research and for youth swim education, which is super exciting. All the details are at chicagoriverswim.org. Wow. See how we did that? Big Karofsky sent me an email. He's like, you know, we could talk Teddy Swims and Chicago Swim at the same time. And I said, that's why you are the director of marketing.
3: Doesn't happen by accident.
0: No, it doesn't.
3: You don't get to be that smart waiting for the bus.
0: No, it don't. But if you are waiting for the bus or you're looking for an accident, we got Nikki looking at the road.
1: Oh, wow. Wow. All right. Inbound Eanes Lakewood to Montrose, 22 minutes, 20 on the reverse. Inbound Kennedy O'Hare to downtown, 48 minutes, 36. If you're 36.
0: Hey, sister. I don't know what you're up to this weekend. That is your business. This is a family show.
1: Oh, my gosh. Inbound Eisenhower from the Jane Addams to the old post office, an hour, 36 minutes on the reverse. Inbound Stevenson, 355 to the Saba Lakeshore Drive, 49 minutes. And, okay, that's good. That's plenty. We've had enough.
0: I think you have. Whew. Up next, we'll go to the newsroom with Whip.
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0: Good morning. It's Chris, Nikki, and Whip in the morning on the Mix.
1: 834, 65 degrees high, around 71.
0: Good thing it's not 836, right? Getting a lot of texts about Nikki giving that travel time a moment ago. It was 36 minutes to clarify. But thank you for the gifts that you're all sending us.
1: Thank you. Yeah.
0: I'm going to delete most of them because I'd prefer to keep this job.
3: Yeah, you don't want that computer to explode.
0: No, we're logged in on my account, yeah. No less. Now 8:35.
1: We're getting Nikki. Close. We're
3: called not safe
0: Calm
3: for work
0: down.
3: For a
0: yeah.
3: reason.
0: Yeah. Okay. Nobody's ever getting close. Relax. Let's go to the newsroom with Whip.
3: You know, a new nationwide survey of singles says 1 in 4 single adults wants to keep it that way and is not looking for love at all. In fact, that 25% say even if their perfect match showed up tomorrow, they would turn that person down. Don't need it. Don't want it. Not interested. I'm good. That's what they say. Nearly half of the singles surveyed did not go on a single in-person date in the past year, yet over half say they feel happier now than they did in their last relationship. Roughly half report gains in confidence and lower stress, too.
0: Wow.
3: Mm-hmm. We have other pieces of news. Remember last week when we told you a person had come forward after winning the second largest lottery prize in the history of the state of Illinois? This was the $1.04 billion Powerball prize won by somebody in Quincy, Illinois. Well, that winner has chosen to remain anonymous, but says the win came off of a single $2 Powerball ticket. Single line of numbers, quick pick. $2 in and $1.04 billion out. The $2 investment is approximately 0.0000092% of the $1.04 billion jackpot.
0: You're saying there's a chance?
3: That's exactly what the lottery wants you to think. And finally, have you ever done a Rubik's Cube? Have you ever even done one side of a Rubik's Cube? Well, no matter how proficient you are at this hobby, you're going to feel bad about yourself compared to this. A Nova Scotia man has achieved his lifelong goal. He's 21, by the way. Wow. His lifelong goal of making it into the Guinness Book of World Records by solving 211 Rubik's Cubes, which is a feat in and of itself, yeah. But he did it while bouncing on a pogo stick.
0: Obviously.
3: Student Saul Hefting was 16 when he took on the record for the most rotating puzzle cube solved while on a pogo stick back in 2021.
0: Man.
3: It turns out that he beat his own record now, but it took him years
0: right.
3: to certify this thing.
0: Well, he's been using the pogo stick to beat the ladies back, I bet.
3: Yeah, I bet you too.
0: Jeez, you know what I mean? Some guys have it all.
3: Yes.
0: You know? Wow.
3: Yeah. So if you can do 212, you get that stick ready.
0: I don't think I can do either of those things. I've never solved a Rubik's Cube, and I've never attempted a pogo stick. I don't think either would go well.
1: No. Yeah. I've done a pogo stick. Those are fun.
0: Yeah?
1: But I don't think you do anything else when you're
0: when you're pogoing.
1: Focus.
0: No, you're
3: probably
0: really on that
3: focus.
0: Stick. Right.
3: Yeah. Oh. All right. So good luck to him in his future endeavors. It's only downhill from here. He's 21.
0: Yeah,
3: he's already done this.
0: Peak?
3: Where are you going to go?
0: Right.
3: Where are you going to go from
0: even
3: there?
0: Even if he knew he could do it, like, wait until you're 60 or something. You know what I mean?
3: Exactly.
0: Give yourself something to live to.
3: Mm-hmm.
0: Wow.
3: Sports already into week 2 in the NFL. Nikki's Lions got dumped by the Bills in Buffalo last night. Meanwhile, on Sunday, it's the home opener for the Bears as they take on the Minnesota Vikings, both teams coming into the game at 1-0. Baseball, back to a first-place tie for the White Sox. They beat the Tigers at the rate last night. Sox and Cleveland tied for first in the American League Central with 9 games left. Sox continue hosting the Tigers all weekend, including tonight. Yesterday, an off day for the Cubs, and the Phillies won. So the Cubs and Phillies are tied for the top wild card spot in the National League, and whoever gets that is going to have a home series in that opening round. The Cubs are in Cincinnati this weekend starting tonight. Mixed weather, partly sunny, high in the low 70s today. Showers and or storms likely tomorrow with a high in the mid 70s. Sunday, more rain likely in the morning and a high in the upper 60s. And right now, 66 with your mixed news update at 8:37.
0: It's Friday, which means we're ready for your good news. From the little to the big, we want to hear it all. It's the home of good news here on the Morning Mix, and we'll get that good news next after Dasha on the Mix.

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1: The good news is...
0: Oh, very good.
2: Good soup. I need some
3: good news. Hey, good morning. It's Chris, Nikki, and Whip in the morning on The Mix. Every Friday at this time, we need to hear your good news. And we love getting that good news. We're going to kick things off a little bit differently today. We're going to kick it off with good news right now with Kristen. So, hi, Kristen. What's the good news you wanted to share with us?
4: Tomorrow is me and my husband's 20th wedding anniversary.
3: Oh, that's amazing. Yes. Congratulations.
4: Yeah.
3: Wow. Yeah. Do you guys have big plans?
4: Yeah, we're going to go to Fort Lauderdale for the weekend, take a little break, go to the beach.
5: Oh, that sounds amazing.
3: That. Amazing. So after 20 years of marriage, what's like one piece of advice that you could share?
4: Marry your best friend. It really makes a big deal because we'd rather hang out with each other than anybody else.
5: Oh, my gosh.
3: I love that.
5: 10 years and you're still sweet. You're not cynical or anything. This is beautiful.
3: That's really good news. Oh, that's so sweet. Congratulations on 20 years. What's your husband's name?
4: Rick.
3: Rick and Kristen. Yeah. How fun.
6: You ever I just got Rickrolled?
4: No, because my poor husband, our last name is a very favorite, famous 80s singer that's a super freak.
3: Their name is James. Enough. This man's name is Rick James.
5: No! Yeah. You're married to the girl.
3: Wow.
5: No, so, you're hearing that so much. Right.
3: Did he get sent that Chappelle Show sketch just nonstop?
4: Unfortunately, we were in high school when that
5: just became great news because that's
3: awesome. I'm Rick James. That is unreal. Wow. Oh my goodness.
4: We heard it all the time.
3: I bet you did.
6: Sure.
3: Well, thank you, Kristen, for getting us kicked off. Congratulations on 20 years with you and Rick. That's awesome. And we are hearing that he's a super freak. Hey, if you have good news that you want to share with us, we'd love to hear it. 312-233-1019. What is your good news right now? Call us. We want to hear it. The phone lines are open and we need your good news from the little to the big. 312-233-1019. Your good news is next on The Morning Mix.

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1: The good news is...
0: Oh, very good. Good soup. I need
2: some good. Yeah, we could all use some good news. It's Chris, Nikki, and Whip in the morning on The Mix, and we're ready for your good news.
3: Yeah, and today's a beautiful day. That's good news. Let's start with that.
2: All right, let's start right here with Myrta in Sycamore. Hi, Myrta. Good morning.
4: Good morning. How are you guys?
2: We're doing really well. What's your good news?
4: My good news is that 101.9 gave me 4 tickets to go see the Pitbulls last weekend, and I was able to take my adult children with me, and we had an amazing time.
2: Oh, darling! Yeah. That's amazing! Oh, now, did you guys wear the bald caps and the white suits?
4: You know what? I didn't at all, but, you know, one of my children did, and then after we got there, he was so hot and bothered that he took it off. But yeah, we had an amazing time. I even lost my voice. I sound hoarse right now.
2: So. Oh, I'm so happy for you.
5: Sounds like you might have had the time of your life.
2: Hey!
6: That's awesome.
2: Wow. Pitbull, that apparently was an amazing concert.
3: Dude, worldwide.
2: You can't... You said that's a, come on, what else you got?
3: You don't get that title for being okay.
2: That's true. Hi, Lexi. Good morning. You're in St. Charles. Lexi, what's your good news?
7: Hi. So I, last Friday, was feeling really off, so I ended up going to the ER, and I was ended up admitted, had a bunch of tests done, including a colonoscopy, and I got my results back yesterday, and I had 2 large polyps that were precancerous, but... they got them. They're gone. So now I'm good.
2: Oh, good.
3: It's amazing.
2: We're so glad to hear that.
3: And that test is so important because it can do exactly that and get rid of something before it's there. And
2: they got the polyps out.
3: That is so great for you, Lexi.
2: And you got to listen to your body like that. Good for you, Lexi. That's great. Awesome news. Now we've got Jean in Glendale Heights. Hi, Jean. Good morning. How are you today?
8: Good morning. Okay. How are you?
2: We're doing really, really well. What's your good news?
8: My husband and I will be celebrating 40 years for our wedding on Sunday.
2: Oh, that's amazing. Yeah. 40 years. We had 20 a little while ago with Kristen, and now you guys are doubling that. So good for you. Congratulations. What's the secret to 40 years of marriage, Jean?
8: Different shifts, different days off.
3: Yes.
5: That's an answer.
3: Jean,
5: that's an answer.
3: What's your husband's name? What's his name?
2: Jean, what's his name?
8: Dan.
3: Gene and Stan.
2: Oh, my God.
3: You got to have certain time off.
2: I love that. Different shifts, different days off.
3: Outstanding.
2: Oh, that's amazing. Cheryl, you're in Shanahan. What's your good news?
9: My good news is tomorrow, rain or shine, we're having our 45th class reunion.
3: Fun.
2: What school? Nice.
9: Conant High School out of Hoffman Estates.
2: Hey, the Cougars, right?
9: 81.
2: Unbelievable.
9: Cougar. Yeah.
3: So you said rain or shine. Is it scheduled to be outside? Is that why you're saying that?
9: Yeah. Okay. We're supposed to be at Bussy Woods tomorrow. And hopefully we stay a little dry.
2: Oh, you'll be all right. They got the pavilions, too. Hopefully you guys can duck under one of those. Yeah, that'll
3: some
2: be
3: rain
2: great.
3: Coats, some umbrellas are good.
2: That's awesome. And finally, we got Sandra in Naperville. Hey, good morning. How are you?
10: I'm good. How are you?
2: Hey, we're doing well.
10: Oh,
2: we love you right back. What's your good news?
10: I'm on my way to Hines VA Hospital to give the veterans haircut. I do that every 6 weeks for 5 years.
2: That's amazing. Oh, we've hung out. You came to our Uno de Mayo celebration with all your buddies from your bar, right? Yeah, absolutely.
3: Oh, my gosh.
2: Yeah.
3: Oh, that's right. You were fun.
2: You were a great time, and you're going to do these haircuts today with the vets.
10: Yes, and I don't ask for money. They tip me, but if I did 27 haircuts and I walked out with nothing, then it would be fine with me.
5: Oh, that's great.
2: That's awesome.
3: Because you helped 27 people, man.
2: That's
3: really, really appreciate it.
5: Paying them back for what they did, really.
2: Absolutely. What great news this morning. We love your good news. We take it every single Friday at this time. From the little all the way to the big, we want your good news. And if you miss any of it, you can always catch up on the Morning Mix podcast after the show. Chainsmokers now on The Mix.

0: morning. It's Chris, Nikki, and Whip in the morning on The Mix.
1: Yes, 8:54. It's going to be a nice day today. High around 72. It's currently about 67. The roads have been okay all morning long. Had a couple of problems. Inbound Eden's like Clifton Montrose, 21 minutes, 17 on the reverse. Inbound Kennedy, O'Hare to downtown, about 48 minutes, 30 if you're headed from the Byrne Interchange to O'Hare. Inbound Eisenhower from the Jane Addams to the old post office, 51 minutes, 32 if you're headed outbound. We do have an accident on 55 northbound, that on-ramp from Route 126. There is an accident on that entrance ramp, so slow down. Inbound Stevenson, 355 to the Saba Lake Shore Drive, 44 minutes, 26 on the reverse. Inbound Dan Ryan, 95th to the interchange, 27 minutes there. That is a quick look at traffic. 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
10: 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Who's ready to play?

0: here we are. Good morning. It's Chris, Nikki, and Whip in the morning on The Mix.
1: 902, 69 degrees, high around 71. Tomorrow, we do have a chance of some rain, high around 74.
0: Time to go to the newsroom with the guy who's actually playing the trombone in this cut. It's Whip in the newsroom.
2: Yeah, usually we talk about these big settlements, and you might get a check for a few bucks from one of the tech companies. This time, though, it's the pork producers.
0: Oh.
2: That's right. Eight major pork producers, including massive meat processor Tyson, their words, are settling claims that they violated some antitrust laws by unlawfully raising prices. Without getting into the weeds on all this, basically, they and a lot of other companies have agreed to settle these claims by paying a combined sum of $117 million to affected consumers. If you want to be included in that payment, you must have indirectly, I don't know what that means, purchased certain pork products for personal consumption between 2014 and 2018. Let's hope you save your receipt, I guess. I don't know.
0: That's wild. Then you can bring home the bacon.
2: Yeah, that's correct. Yeah. And there are 24 states that are eligible for this, but Illinois is one of them.
0: Wow.
2: And so Michigan is too, Nikki. So in case you were on vacation, Michigan had some sausage.
0: Yeah, could have been. What if you had gone there and purchased it and then you got home and bought more?
2: Yeah.
3: Double dipping.
0: Yeah, that's what it would be.
3: Yeah.
2: So you have to submit a form online. I've not clicked on this. You go see what they require and see if it's possible to actually have something that they require. Because if they want you to prove that you ate some breakfast sausages in 2015, I think it's going to be tough.
0: I don't know what I ate for breakfast 2 days ago.
2: That's what I'm saying. Yeah, but please go check it out. And if you get any money, let us know. New Hall of Fame toy finalists are in for a event that's going to happen in November. These toys will get inducted into the Hall of Fame of toys. Not all of them, only certain ones of these 12 finalists. The finalists on the list are Bingo, Bop It, it's got an exclamation point.
0: Like it.
2: Care Bears. Yep. Oh, underrated Care Bears. Surprised there's so many of these, I'm just surprised they're not in. Mahjong, which is Nikki's new favorite game.
0: Yeah, she can't get enough of
1: it. I'm joining the club, guys.
0: Yeah,
1: I'm going to be that person.
2: Yep.
1: Look at my tiles.
0: Right. We don't know what any of that means. We're so happy.
1: Look at my rack. It's what you put the tiles on in Mahjong.
0: Emma jumped through the window.
1: It's Mahjong. Look at my mat. These are all the things I'm going to be talking about.
0: You are so nasty.
2: Yeah. Monster High, Mousetrap, Pokemon Trading Card Game.
0: Nice.
2: TCG for those in the know.
0: Yeah, if you're cool.
2: Yeah. Polly Pocket, The Slide.
0: Literally, the one at the park that you go up and down.
2: Yes.
0: Not like the whistle or anything.
2: No.
0: Just straight up.
2: Whistle. The slide whistle every year. You think that's going to get on the finalist list. Never does. Tickle Me Elmo, Yahtzee, and Sorry! Also has an exclamation point, hence the raised voice. The three toys with the most votes will be placed on a ballot, and they will be inducted into the class of 2026 at the National Toy Hall of Fame.
0: Love that.
2: Good luck to all of them, really. Sports. Lions get pounded by the Bills last night in Buffalo on Thursday Night Football. Meanwhile, on Sunday, it's the home opener for the Bears as they take on the Minnesota Vikings, with both teams coming into the matchup at 1-0. Baseball has the White Sox in a first-place tie with Cleveland after they beat Detroit last night at the rate to get back on the winning side. Sox and Cleveland tied, 9 games to go. Sox continue hosting the Tigers all weekend, including tonight. Yesterday, a day off for the Cubs, who are now back in a tie with the Phillies for the top wild card spot in the National League for the right to host a home playoff series. Cubs are in Cincinnati this weekend starting tonight. Mixed weather, partly sunny, high in the low 70s today. Showers and or storms likely tomorrow, high in the mid-70s. And on Sunday, we've got more rain likely in the morning and a high in the upper 60s. And right now, it is 66 with your Mixed News update at 9:05.
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0: Good morning. It's Chris, Nikki, and Whip in the morning on The Mix.
1: 9:09, and it is 69 degrees, high around 71.
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1: The tape got stuck.
0: It did. 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
0: So, because we happen to be in the last full week of summer and because it's going to be rainy and sort of chilly-ish all weekend, it brought to mind the fact that fall is on the way. Soon, as in next week. And if there's one article of clothing that is most associated with the coziness of the autumn season, it is the sweater. And with that in mind, there's a song that might be actually about a sweater or might be about a sweater on the surface, but actually is about the unraveling personality and anxiety of a guy facing social pressures. We don't know. All I know is they say sweater a bunch of times.
4: Sounds like you know.
0: Yeah, both the song and the band perfectly embody the weirdness of the 1990s. And yes, that weird bro talk during the intro of the song is supposed to be there in case you think something is bleeding in. So to ring in fall, we take you back to the summer of 1994 with Weezer, who will coincidentally be playing at the United Center on Tuesday next week, which is the first day of fall.
1: And this was
0: their first song ever. It's Undone, the sweater song on Flashback Friday on The Mix.

0: Good morning. It's Chris, Nikki, and Whip in the morning on The Mix.
1: So good.
0: What a great choice, my guy.
2: Really dragged those endings out back then.
1: Love it.
2: Now everybody's in and out, no attention. But they're like, you know what? The song's over, but why don't we make it go on 2 more minutes?
1: Yeah, we're going to do feedback.
2: Yeah. I love it.
1: So
2: love
1: the Shins and Silver Sun Pickups. That's who they're playing with. United Center on Tuesday.
0: We really are getting in time.
2: I know.
1: And I will tell you, I saw them with another Flaming Lips a couple years ago. They were at Allstate.
3: Wow. Love Flaming Lips.
1: Amazing. Yeah. They're one of those bands I'm like, are you real? Like, because they sounded so good. I was like, it was crazy. Yeah. So if you're a fan of that song or that band, it's a great chance to see them.
0: Awesome, my guy. You know what else is funny?
2: What's that?
0: That song is literally, without exaggeration, no joke, twice as long as the song we're about to play.
2: I don't doubt it.
1: There's no feedback in this one.
0: No. Although she did get a lot of feedback from the public after it came out. Stella Lefty now in the Morning Mix.

0: So Stella Lefty there, she is a Chicago-born artist. Now she's all over the globe with that song, Boston. Good morning. It's Chris, Nikki, and Whip in the morning on The Mix.
1: She'll be at the Aragon Ballroom.
0: She will be. Yep. But she had a little bit of controversy when that song came out from the one and the only Noah Kahan.
1: Yeah.
0: Now his team, not him directly, but apparently they reached out. They're like, hey, song sounds eerily similar to Stick Season, which is his song.
1: Mm-hmm.
0: And so retroactively, to avoid any issues, she just said, hey, I'll give him a songwriting credit. Can we call it a deal? And they said yes.
1: And in Swiftie style here, some people were like, well, the song's about Boston, and he's from Boston.
0: Oh,
1: and maybe it's about him. So they got, so I have no idea if any of that's true, but I think it's fun.
2: Drama.
1: Yeah.
2: But with the songwriting credit on there, then he makes money, too.
0: Yes,
2: so
0: sir.
2: I think it's like, rip me off all day.
0: Yeah.
2: Just keep paying me. I'm good. You got anything else,
0: right?
2: You got anything else you want to steal from me?
0: It's like there's a new morning show in Dubuque. It's called The Morning Kicks with Clark, Natalie, and Flip. Now you tell me. You tell me.
3: Our attorneys are working it.
0: Oh, yeah. I love that you think we have attorneys.
1: Yeah, we're going to find a new client.
0: Yeah, watch out. We got Bob Loblaw on it. All good.

0: Good morning. It's Chris, Nikki, and Whip in the morning on The Mix.
1: It's looking like a great day, so get out there and enjoy, because this weekend can be tricky. So right now, it's like 69, high around 71, sunny, nice day. Tomorrow, there is a chance of thunderstorms and rain, high around 74. And then for the Bears game, if you're going, 67 with a chance of some showers. We'll try to, it looks like it's saying it's before 1, so maybe get it, get that done by like, what, 10?
0: Yeah, in the words of my dad, bring your rain gear. Get your rain gear. You're going to need that rain gear.
2: Slickers.
0: Yeah,
2: washes,
0: slickers, all of it. Yeah, get all that rain gear out and get ready for it. Coming up next here on The Morning Mix, you might have seen Taylor Swift sitting next to the world's biggest movie star, some say, Tom Cruise, at the last Chiefs game. What were they talking about? Well, now we know. We'll tell you exactly what they said next on The Morning Mix.
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0: Good morning. It's Chris, Nikki, and Whip in the morning on the Mix.
1: 931, 69 degrees, high around 71. It's sunny right now. There is a chance for some showers later on today, but definitely tomorrow. Thunderstorm is possible, high around 74.
0: Now, was it Taylor Swift was spotted on Sunday night at the game, or was it Monday night football? Well, it was Monday night football.
19: It was Monday, yeah.
0: Right? So she was at the Chiefs game on Monday night, Chiefs-Broncos. And was at Arrowhead, or was it in, whatever?
1: No, it was there.
0: That's right.
1: City.
0: Okay, thank you. I'm sure I have all this information. Well, she was spotted at the game in a suite talking to Tom Cruise. And a lot of people were wondering, like, well, what are they talking about? But he was at their wedding, if we remember, right? Mm. So they got married at Madison Square Garden a few months ago. He was there. He was a guest at the wedding. So he seems to know them generally well. Mm-hmm. Tom Cruise is out now on the promotion trail for the movie Digger, which is also probably why he was in that suite in the first place. Get the guy on TV. He's got a movie coming out. So he's on The Tonight Show just last night with Jimmy Fallon. So Fallon had to ask him, like, well, what were you and Taylor actually talking about?
20: Now when the biggest movie star in the world is sitting next to the biggest artist in the world, what do you talk about?
21: She was schooling me on football.
20: For real?
21: For real. Like, she was bringing the football. First of all, she's a genius. I've been following her since she was a kid.
20: Yeah, she is a genius.
21: Everybody there, all their friends, they're a beautiful couple, you know, and magical in their own right. And everybody there in that booth. I haven't been to a football game since pre-COVID, you know, where I was working and everything.
20: Yeah.
21: So to get to hang out there and have that moment, it was a lot.
20: But she knows her stuff.
21: Oh, she knows her stuff. She's like, this is like, I was like, okay.
20: Because she told me that she was like, she didn't know much about football.
21: She knew nothing about football when she met Travis. It was like, he's like, what was it like playing against your brother, like tackling each other? I think I told Travis, he was like, very patient. She said, you know, he's so patient, kind of said, I'm sure he was.
0: Sure he was patient. She didn't know anything about football. Now he says she's an expert. But Tom Cruise is also an expert at saying a lot and not saying anything at all.
20: Absolutely.
0: Oh, she's an expert on football. What'd she tell you? I mean, she knows everything. Yeah. What did she say about football? Just all the football. She knows all the football.
1: He doesn't want to give it. He doesn't want to
0: really
1: get on that list.
0: Not
1: he knows,
0: at all.
1: Even he knows better. He doesn't want to get on the
0: list. That's true, yeah. Because he knows he has his own list. So like, I don't want to be on her list. I got my own.
1: They each send each other, what is it? Right. Isn't it that like coconut cake or something that he's known for?
0: Yeah, every holiday season, it's a famous people thing. Tom Cruise is known for sending this coconut cake from a specific bakery, and certain famous people get it and certain don't.
1: They each want the cake.
0: Right. I think of all of us, Nikki is the highest shot at getting in this cake.
4: Oh, she's going to get it. She may have already gotten it.
0: And you're just being coy. Yeah, probably.
4: I don't know what you're talking about. Yeah, I saw a thing that was a lip reader.
0: Yes.
4: You might have seen the same thing, which I believe that her interpretation was that Taylor was telling him all about maybe an injury that Travis had had when they decided to get it taken care of. And then Tom said something like, oh, it's all about when you have the right amount of time. Something really boring.
0: Yeah.
4: I mean, I don't know about boring, but something kind of
0: pretty innocuous.
1: But
0: innocuous.
1: She would never want an injury out there.
0: No.
4: Yeah.
1: So, of course, he's going to be like, oh, we just talked about it.
4: That's true.
1: We talked
0: about
1: things.
0: Especially because the rumor is she caused the injury on the honeymoon night.
4: Could be.
0: Watch out. So there you have it. Tom Cruise and Taylor Swift were talking football at a football game. Wait to see what she talks about with the next celebrity. Right now, though, it's getting hot with Nelly on the Morning Mix. Hot air.

0: Good morning. It's Chris, Nikki, and Whip in the morning on the Mix.
1: Oh, happy Friday. 69 degrees, high around 71. It's looking pretty nice today. Tomorrow we might see some rain, high around 74.
0: 1 week from today, Teddy Swims, Friday, September 25th. He's going to be taking over the United Center with his Ugly Tour. And we want to send you to it. It's a mixed concert event. Here's the deal. 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Not in the 300 level, not even the 200 level or the 100 level, but no. Up front, on the floor, in the pit for Teddy Swims at United Center, Friday the 25th. We're not doing cheap seats. No. We're sending, you're going to be, the only nosebleed you're going to get is because you're going to be so close to Teddy Swims, your brain is going to freak out.
1: Yeah.
0: So.
1: That was great.
0: Thank you.
1: Yeah.
0: I did that. That was completely improvised. Could you tell?
1: Yeah.
0: I said yes and to myself.
1: You're going to be swimming. You're going to be swimming in hits.
0: Look at that. That was pretty good, too. Wait, that's great. See, that's why she gets
1: Got
0: the big box.
2: Can't top that one.
0: Get ready for Teddy. 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When we play Teddy Swims and tap the track, okay? Yeah,
1: it's very easy to enter, and then you can do it all weekend long.
0: Exactly
1: and then
0: right.
1: Each time you do it, it's an entry. More entries, more chances to win.
0: And if you love swims, guess what? The Chicago River Swim is this weekend as well. How cool is that?
2: Mm.
0: And they're going to be doing, they're going to jump today. So if you want to do the jump, you can do that today. It's going to be kicking off right around 11 a.m. as everybody gets ready for the big jump. Around 10 a.m., I'm sorry, this morning. So about 15 minutes from now. So if you're in the downtown area, you can pop over and watch as people do the big jump, jumping down into the Chicago River. Space is limited, but all the funds raised are going to go to ALS Research and Youth Swim Education, which is amazing. And then the Chicago River Swim officially invites folks to take a swim in the river. There's a 1 mile and a 2 mile swim. There's also spectator areas, so you can go check it all out. Get all the details at chicagoriverswim.org. How cool is all that? Speaking of Teddy and swimming, look who we have here. It's Teddy Swims now on the Morning Mix.

0: Good morning. It's Chris, Nikki, and Whip in the morning on The Mix.
1: That was Teddy Swims. When you hear him all weekend long, that's when you're going to tap the track for your chance to go see Teddy Swims a week from today at United Center.
0: And how exciting is that going to be? That's all you got to do. Be listening for Teddy all weekend long. And you're not going to be up in the nosebleeds. These are pit seat tickets. You're going to be right down in front for Teddy Swims next Friday night. Have an amazing weekend. Take the time to get signed up for Double Your Paycheck because we're doubling paychecks all day Tuesday. Also, I don't think we even mentioned yet, starting Monday at 8:20, your chance to win a trip to New York City to go to the Jimmy Fallon show.
2: Whoa!
0: And everybody that qualifies gets a $500 American Express gift card.
1: Wait, I'd be sitting on that all day.
0: Yeah.
1: Oh, come on. It's awesome.
2: Yeah. That's fun. That's
0: pretty cool. I wanted to make sure that we were able to give it away and not just keep it for ourselves, but they said you can't do that.
1: Okay. Now I see. Yeah. I get it. And Bears, if you're going to the Bears game.
0: Hey, go Bears.
1: You know, raincoat, all that.
0: Yeah,
1: I don't think you can bring an umbrella, so I think it's got to be a rain jacket. You got to check.
0: Get that poncho going.
1: Soldier Field's got those rules, yeah.
0: Yeah. You're going to be so hopped up on the Miller Lights, though, you won't care.
2: Definitely.
0: Yeah, right?
2: You're getting out there at 6 o'clock, the tailgate. You'll be fine.
0: And what do we think the score is going to be? Bears 110?
2: Bears 143, Minnesota minus 5.
0: Watch out.
2: If they're lucky.
0: Let's go, Bears. Have a wonderful weekend. Jenny B's in here next on The Mix.
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0: 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Yeah. Variety. Yeah, it's kind of our thing.
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made it to Friday. It's today's Variety 101.9 The Mix. And whatever your plans are this weekend, you'll want to keep it on The Mix, because starting at 4 o'clock today, anytime you hear a Teddy Swims song, we're qualifying you to see his show next Friday at United Center. It's fun.

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21: Chicago weather on the mix.
22: We might get some showers after 4 o'clock this afternoon. Otherwise, partly sunny, a high near 71, and then more showers and thunderstorms possible late tonight with a low around 60. Tomorrow, expect some rain and storms throughout the day, a high near 72. Right now it's 71 in Chicago at the mix.
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Can you believe it's already the last weekend of summer? It's today's Variety 101.9 The Mix. Yeah, first day of fall is Tuesday. And honestly, after a summer full of severe storms, I'm just ready to say goodbye.

Gina from Highland, Sandra from Chicago, Kelly from Crystal Lake are starting their weekend off right because they got their paycheck doubled yesterday on today's Variety 101.9 The Mix. And we're back.

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9: We might get some showers after 4 o'clock this afternoon. Otherwise, partly sunny, a high near 71, and then more showers and thunderstorms possible late tonight with a low around 60. Tomorrow, expect some rain and storms throughout the day, a high near 72. Right now, it's 71 in Chicago at the mix.
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People are going to be swimming a mile or a 2-mile course down the Chicago River to raise money for ALS.

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18: Chicago weather on the mix.
19: You might see isolated showers after 4 o'clock this afternoon. Otherwise, mostly cloudy, staying right around this temperature, 70. And then tonight, expect rain and some storms late with a low around 60. Tomorrow, on and off showers and thunderstorms, a high near 72. Right now, it's 70 in Chicago at the mix.
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11: Isolated showers after 2 o'clock this afternoon. Otherwise, mostly clouds today, a high near 69, and then expect showers and thunderstorms late tonight with a low around 60. Tomorrow, on and off rain and storms throughout the day, a high near 72. Right now it's 70 in Chicago at the mix.
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If you're stuck in the drive-thru or stuck at your desk with those lame leftovers, we'll make your lunchtime better. 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

Just In by Stella Lefty on today's Variety 101.9 The Mix. And you're inside a commercial-free lunch hour. Coming up in just 5 minutes, I want to hook you up with this 4-pack of tickets to the Haunted Hayride at Sunny Acres Farm in West Chicago. 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
1: Yeah, I'm ready for spooky season. And 2 weeks from today, the Haunted Hayride at Sunny Acres Farm in West Chicago starts on select nights. So that runs October 2nd through October 30th. And I've got your four-pack of tickets right now. So you can take a few friends, bring the family. Be caller 25 to win. 312-233-1019. Good luck. It's the Nooner.

0: in the mix. Who's this?
1: Oh, my God. It's Jamila.
0: Oh, my gosh. Jamila, where are you calling from?
1: Calling from Evanston.
0: Well, you got yourself 4 tickets to the Haunted Hayride at Sunny Acres Farm, which starts 2 weeks from today.
1: Wonderful. Thank you so much.
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28: Chicago weather on the mix.
29: Isolated showers this afternoon, otherwise staying mostly cloudy around this temperature. And then late tonight, expect rain and some storms with a low around 62. Tomorrow, on and off showers. Showers and storms, a high near 75. Right now it's 70 in Chicago at the Mix.
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Taylor Swift on today's Variety 101.9 The Mix. She's up for Video of the Year at this year's MTV Video Music Awards, which happens next Sunday. And you'd think she'd have the most nominations, but this year it's actually Madonna who will be performing that night.

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5: 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Chicago weather on the mix.
6: Isolated showers this afternoon, otherwise staying mostly cloudy. And then tonight, expect rain and storms late with a low around 62. Tomorrow, showers and thunderstorms expected in the early day, a high near 75. Right now is 70 in Chicago at the mix.
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0: 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Yeah. Variety. Yeah, it's kind of our thing.
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Hey, it's Jazz hanging out with you today for McCabe. And guess what? You made it to Friday. And it just so happens to be the last official weekend of summer. That went by pretty fast, right? Let's kick off with Lady Gaga.

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24: Chicago weather on the mix.
25: Mostly cloudy and some isolated showers today after 3 p.m. A chance of showers and thunderstorms with a low of 63 tonight. A 90% chance of rain again tomorrow with a high of 74. Right now it's 70 in Chicago at the mix.
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The Men of the Mix are back at Zany's in Rosemont on October 29th. Come for the music, the comedy, and stay for the good cause. 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

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As you say goodbye to summer, it doesn't have to be all sad. 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
2: Crash on the Reagan. It's eastbound at the Ike. Right lane with some heavy traffic from Roosevelt. You're also looking at delays on the tri-state northbound between Cermak and the Reagan. It's southbound is congested around Balmoral to 31st. The Kennedy is about an hour and 3 minutes out to O'Hare, but it's an hour 20 in. Heavy traffic from Canfield to Chicago Avenue. I'm Deb Snyder, and that's your latest total traffic.
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0: 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Yeah. Variety. Yeah, it's kind of our thing.
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2: Kennedy's just under an hour out to O'Hare and 25 minutes to Montrose in the express lanes. Hour 10 out on the Ike, but an hour 25 in. Watch for a stalled semi east of North Avenue, blocking two right lanes and solid traffic from North Avenue to the Tri-State. Manheim to Central. Stevenson out. Heavy from the Ryan to Cicero. I'm Ed Snyder, and that's your latest total traffic.
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2: Heading in on the Edens with a 40-minute ride from Lake Cook to Montrose. Delays start at Gulf Road. Outbound Kennedy is 53 minutes, but you are an hour and 15 inbound heavy from Cumberland, and there is a crack in the left lane at Foster. Outbound Ike delays David to 25th. Stevenson's heavy out from the Rhine to Harlem. I'm Deb Snyder, and that's your latest total traffic.
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1: Kennedy out to O'Hare at 40 minutes, but coming in an hour and 23. Outbound I-50, Heavy Damon to 25th. The Stevenson heading out has a crash around 53, blocking a couple of lanes. Solid from Cass. Right now, 40 minutes out to 355. Dan Ryan's heavy outbound Pershing to 95th Street. I'm Deb Snyder, and that's your latest total traffic.
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0: 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Yeah. Variety. Yeah, it's kind of our thing.
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Is it football season? Yes. Are we already thinking about the Super Bowl? Yes. Are the Bears going all the way? Yes. Okay, I might be getting a little ahead of myself. On another note, both Harry Styles and Justin Bieber are the top picks for the halftime show. Who would you want to see? Here's Justin.

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